is time to go up. Ladies Love Lonnie is on. It's L3 at Nights on WCKX Columbus. Power 107.5. Columbus is number one for hip-hop and R&B. And home of the morning hustle. And Urban One Station.

too much. We had our downs, but we had way more ups. Let's make love. That be the reason that you always hit me up. I swear, you like the way I f- cause I get rough.

Some Brent Fias for all the ladies out there, man. It's the king of the city at Ladies Love. Lonnie, I'm here getting ready to take over the night shift with the number one night show in the city. All Drake fans, hang on in there, man. 4 more hours until that Iceman drop. I know you patiently waiting. Just

97.5, Columbus's number one station for hip-hop and R&B, and home of the morning hustle. It's the one and only, the city's favorite, the king of Ohio, at Ladies Love, Lonnie, and welcome to the Thursday night, a.k.a. Friday Eve edition of the number one night show in the city, L3 at night. I'm on your radios all the way up until midnight, man. Shout out to my third shift gang or everybody out that's cruising around the city on the north side, the east side, the south side, the west side. You know, I rock with the whole Columbus and all surrounding areas, man. I'm in a great mood. I'm smiling. I'm happy. It was cool weather today. Put me in a good mood. But also thinking about that Drake Iceman album that dropped at midnight tonight got me super excited, man. But first, I got to get through the show. And on the show tonight, somebody winning Kid Cudi tickets to that Rebel Raiders tour that's going down this Saturday down 71 South at the Riverbend Music Center in Cincinnati. So hang tight. I'm going to be giving them away here in the next 30 minutes. So make sure you don't change the station. But also, we're going to talk about what Zumbeezy Bay got going on starting this weekend, man. You know, the kids love Zumbeezy Bay, and we got to take advantage of this big celebration they got going on. Also, that Music Curator Challenge, it's your last opportunity to qualify for this $250 in gas cash that can help us all out. Plus, a lot more going down on L3 at night. I just need you to tap in with me, whether it's through the radio speakers, whether it's through your app, your phone. It's a lot of ways to listen to L3 at nights, so it's no excuses. But tap in with your boy, because I'm here, I'm happy, and I'm ready to spread some of these positive vibes on this Thursday night. Hello?

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all this motion I'm having. 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

Shout out Sexy Red and Key Glock. You know, I love to hang with a baddie. It's Power 107.5, Columbus's number one station for hip-hop and R&B, and home of the morning hustle. It's the city's favorite at Ladies Love. Lonnie, welcome back to the number one night show in the city, L3 at Nights on this Thursday night. Can't believe it is May 14th. We already damn near halfway through the month. It's about to be June before you know it. You know, Memorial Day weekend kicks off the summertime. That's when all the pools open and all of that, and that's next weekend, Memorial Day, so get ready for that, man. Get ready for all these concerts we got coming up, including next week, Bruno Mars, May 20th at Ohio Stadium. The Romantic Tour is going crazy. That's going to be a tremendous show. You better get your ticket ASAP if there's any tickets left. And don't forget, the week after that, we got Summer 614 at the Commons, May 30th, Plies, Keisha Cole, Ying Yang Twins, and many more. Get your tickets to that ASAP. That's going to be 3,000-plus people. Don Tolliver is kicking off June concerts, June 9th at Nationwide Arena, the Octane Tour. And then we got Baby Keem the next day, June 10th at Kimba Live, man. Get your tickets to all them concerts, because this summer is about to feel like 2016 summer, they say. But going down this Saturday, the first concert in Cincinnati at the Riverbend Music Center, we got the legendary Kid Cudi is bringing that Rebel Ragers Tour to Ohio. And if you want to go, I got a pair of tickets for somebody. You got to be my caller number 7. Hit me up right now, 614-821-1075, and them tickets could be yours. Mr. Day and Night.

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0: From the pole.
1: Show why you the one.
0: You the
1: red bottom heels. Oh, you came here to stunt. 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
0: Yup.
1: Oh, that's cool.

0: It's the king of the city at Ladies Love, Lonnie L3 at Nights on this Thursday night in the city, man. And this the time I know all my Kid Cudi fans been waiting on. I've been looking for caller number 7 because I got a pair of tickets for somebody to go see Mr. Day and Night this Saturday in Cincinnati at the Riverbend Music Center. Y'all been hitting me up all day, all week long, but here's your chance. Caller number 7 on the phone right now. Who is this?
1: Oh, my God. This is Tiomi.
0: Congratulations, you my caller number 7. That means you got a pair of tickets to go to Cincinnati this Saturday at the Riverbend Music Center to see Kid Cudi on that Rebel Raiders tour.
1: Hey, Cudi! Yeah, so excited!
0: Yeah, you welcome. I just need you to do one thing. Tell the city your favorite radio station that just hooked you up.
1: 107.5.
0: Yeah, and tell your friends they got one last chance tomorrow night to win my last pair of tickets, man. It's the last call. 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

0: That's Don Tolliver Body. I can't wait to hear him perform that song live at Nationwide Arena June 9th when he bring that Octane tour to the city, man. It's going to be super lit. It's Power 107.5, Columbus's number one station for hip-hop and R&B, and home of the morning hustle. It's the king of the city at Ladies Love Lining. You listening to L3 at Night on this Thursday night in the 614. Man, I'm in a good mood. You should be in a good mood, too, because it's almost the weekend. We get to turn up with all the tours and all our friends and family. You can't beat that, man. But it's going down this summer, starting this Saturday. Power 107.5 in Zumbezi Bay is bringing you $5 days. Zumbezi Bay $5 days is a limited time event starting this Saturday, May 16th, all the way until June 7th, featuring $5 deals across the park, including $5 kids ages 3 to 9 with a ticket purchase of an adult. 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Oh, yeah, that's where you can find me at, cooling off this summer.
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And if you haven't heard, Power 107.5, we're doing something big right before Father's Day. If you ain't heard about our daddy-daughter day party, Princess Edition, then I'm going to tell you about it coming up because it's that big of a deal. Right here is Kehlani with

0: the city from 8 p.m. to midnight. It's L3 at night. Y'all know what it is. Power 107.5, Columbus's number one station for hip-hop and R&B, and home of the morning hustle. It's your girlfriend's favorite at Ladies Love, Lonnie. Welcome back to the number one night show in the city. You know how we rock, man. Shout out everybody that's at work, clocked in right now, my third shift gang, man. If you a dad out there and you got a little princess daughter, then I need you to listen up, man. I'm calling all the girl dads in Columbus and surrounding areas. I need y'all to pull up Saturday, June 6th. We celebrating for the girls and their dads with the first annual Daddy Daughter Day Party, Princess Edition. Yeah, you heard that right. We're taking over the King's Arts Complex over there in Mount Vernon from 1 p.m. to 4 p.m., man. It's going to be a dope celebration for dads and daughters. Right before Father's Day, we're going to have a picture to post on social media, or we're going to have a picture to print out and put in our wallet or on our refrigerator. This year, we looking out, man. It's hosted by me, Ladies Love, Lonnie, and DJ Mr. King. You know, we girl dads, and we love our girls, and our girls love us. They already can't wait for this. I already told my daughter about it. She talking about what we wearing, when we picking out our outfits. So I'm probably going to do that with her this weekend or next weekend. Y'all know my daughter live in Charlotte, North Carolina, but she flying all the way in for this. She don't want to miss this. She a big TikToker, and she love to play with other girls. So please, fellas, if you got a daughter, bring them. No matter what the age is, bring them. We're going to have a good time. I promise you that. Don't fumble this opportunity to make memories with your little princess. You can do a big, come in a limo. I mean, we rolling out the red carpet. They going to feel real special. Tickets is only $10.75, okay? This is 3 weeks away, but we letting y'all know it's only $10.75 and $5 each additional kid. So if you got more than one daughter, bring them all. It's just $5 extra after the 1075, okay? 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It's going down, baby.
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3: We love them too. We got the producer and director and star of I Love Boosters joining us tomorrow.
4: That's right. That's Boots Viley and Taylor Page. Yes.
5: Come on, man.
4: Taylor Page so fine, ain't she?
3: Yeah, she is dope. And you know Boots.
4: LaShonda. Nobody said you can agree.
3: That's a setup.
5: She said dope. He said you was good. You
3: Thank
5: said she's
3: you.
5: Dope.
3: Thank you.
4: You said yeah, though. You I said
3: say
4: she's dope. Beautiful.
3: She's a dope, caring individual.
4: Shonda.
3: Interview tomorrow. Make sure y'all tap in with her.
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I'll freak you out, I will. 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

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It's your girlfriend's favorite at Ladies Love Lonnie. 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Right back at it with the number one night show in the city, L3 at Nights. Enjoying this Thursday night, getting ready for the weekend. We about to have fun this weekend for sure. But it's a lot of things to look forward to this month, including Kid Cudi down in Cincy this Saturday. But we got Summer 614 coming at the end of the month. Don't forget, Saturday, May 30th at the Commons is going down, man. This is the 9th annual. Can you believe that? 9 years straight of Summer 614. Shout out to Bobby Fame and shout out to everybody else that's involved into that Summer 614 concert. But you need to get your ticket ASAP because they're running real low. Every year, it's 3,000 plus people down at the Commons singing their hearts out, enjoying, having a good time. I love when Summer 614 comes around. That's like the kickoff to the summertime, you know? And don't forget, every Thursday, DJ Nails got the tickets for you like he did earlier today. Your next chance to win is next Thursday, 7 days from now. And then the following Thursday after that will be the last chance to win the Summer 614 tickets featuring Keisha Cole, Plies, Yin Yang Twins, and more. You can get more information and your ticket on our website right now at mycolumbuspower.com. Saturday, May 30th. Don't forget.

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0: 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Don't forget about our daddy-daughter day party.
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Ladies Love Lonnie is on. 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

0: I was just telling DJ Nails, man, that Don Toliver E85 is my favorite song out right now. It's Power 107.5, Columbus's number one station for hip-hop and R&B, and home of the morning hustle. It's the one and only At Ladies Love, Lonnie. Don't forget, I'm up out of here, top of the hour at midnight, which means this is my last hour for the Thursday night edition of L3 at Nights, but it's all good. Same time tomorrow night, you know how I get down. I know them gas prices out there just keep rising higher and higher, making us stay in the house or don't go the extra mile like we used to. We see it over here at Power 107.5. So what we decided to do is offer $250 in gas cash if you take our music curator challenge. That's how you qualify. Yep, you got to rate up to 25 tracks off our playlist, and you automatically in the running for that $250 in gas cash that we can all use, especially if you Uber driver, Lyft driver, DoorDash, Amazon. Yeah, all that. This come in clutch. You also got to text Power Cash to 71007 if you want this money for gas, okay? So do that ASAP. The Music Curator Challenge, I'm sure y'all take it every month and help us out with what to play on the radio. So if you hear a song 5-10 times, that's because that's y'all's favorite song. Y'all wanted that. But you can also tell us that you tired of hearing some of them songs that we play on the radio, because we cater to y'all. And on top of that, it's an incentive. You get some gas money that we could all use, because we know these gas prices is crazy. So while we take you to these commercials, go do that music curator challenge on our website, mycolumbuspower.com, or if you got the Power mobile app, you can take it there too.
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Top real sleek, big tip, big gun old. 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Hit her, making them play, stacking that pay. Buy me whatever I want, oh, hit her. 3-pointers on the chain, fresh new J's, AMG, switch lanes, oh. Never been a bow or a lame-o. 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Street cred good always, oh. Let me put this cook on your face, oh, hit her. I ain't in your business and you ain't in mine, hit her. Yeah, we both outside, just my type, but hit her. He be in heels, we can go bottle for bottle in this junk. Strip club stunt, I'm a stunt hard. We can go dollar for dollar in this junk. He Mr. Get It Done, I'm Mrs. One of One. Fall in love every time we link. He got me sprung.com. Mind these girls can't keep it peace. I ain't stressing on you, you ain't stressing on me. Boy, I don't wanna push you on a leash. You a dog, I'm a dog, we can keep it in the streets. I ain't in your business and you ain't in mine. Yeah, we both outside, that's my type, but here I am.

I know all Drake fans, including myself, is getting ready to celebrate this holiday here in about 30 minutes. Iceman officially dropped. Drake about to freeze the world. I can't wait. I'm going home getting me some wine, and I'm playing that album from top to bottom, and we're going to talk about it tomorrow. Woo! It's almost that time. Right here is Cardi B and Latto, though.

You may think you know McDonald's drinks, but you don't know them like this. From fruity refreshers like the strawberry watermelon refresher and the mango pineapple refresher with popping boba, to crafted sodas like the Sprite Berry Blast with berry-flavored Sprite topped with cold foam. 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

Columbus. It's the big boss, Rick Ross. Minx in Miami featuring my brothers, French Montana, Max B. This Maybach Music. Huh.

0: Mix in Miami, Rick Ross, French Montana, and Max B. Right here on Power 107.5, Columbus's number one station for hip-hop and R&B. And home of the morning hustle, it's the city's favorite. The GOAT, the one and only At Ladies Love, Lonnie. And that is my time tonight on the Thursday night edition of L3 at Night. 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I really, really appreciate y'all so much. 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And yes, it's your last chance to win these Kid Cudi tickets for that Rebel Rangers tour that's going down this Saturday, man. 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Just follow me at Ladies Love Lonnie. 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Long as I'm invited, I'm pulling up. We're gonna have a good time. But I love y'all. I'm about to get up out of here. Always remember, a sleeper gets nothing but a dream. Get ready for Feel Good Friday tomorrow night.
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Zodiac sign, it must be a Gemini moon. 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

0: 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It's going down, and we got it for you tonight inside the 9 o'clock takeover with your boy L3 and DJ Mr. Ken. 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
3: We love them, too. 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
4: That's right. That's Boots Viley and Taylor Page. Yeah,
5: come on, man.
4: Taylor Page so fine, ain't she?
3: Yeah, she is dope. And you know Boots...
4: LaShonda, nobody said you could agree.
3: That's a setup.
5: She said dope. He said you was good. You said she's dope.
3: Thank you.
4: You said yeah, though. I said she's beautiful.
3: She's a dope, caring individual.
4: Shonda.
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DB in heels. 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Strip club stunt, I'ma stunt hard. 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He missed the get it done. I'm Mrs. One of One. Fall in love every time we link. He got me sprung.com. 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That's my time.

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1: Broski, you know what I'm saying? You got Wham, you got Billy in this, you know what I'm saying?
2: We the best music. While they watching us win, another anthem upon the
1: biggest you can get, you dig what I'm saying?
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5: Come on, man.
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4: 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LaShonda. 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

She'll be here performing live in Columbus, August 23rd at the Kimba Live on that Do You Still Love Me tour. It's Ella May with Tyler on Power. 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It's a pack of tickets for you and the family to have some fun. 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

slumbers. This the big boss, Rick Ross. Minx in Miami featuring my brothers, French Montana, Max B. This Maybach music. 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
5: Hey, come on, man.
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3: Yeah, she is dope. 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
4: 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Nobody said you couldn't agree.
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Yeah. 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
4: I was bad at school, now I'm trying to dodge a scene. 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

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Both they clowns. Thinking that she got one up on me, she got my hammer down. He thought he won't gon' have to stand on like he was handicapped. Made that stand on it. Now his can't stand me now. Had

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She'll be here August 23rd this summer at the Kimba Live Perform Alive on that Do You Still Love Me tour. Our girl Ella Mai will tell her on Power 107.5. You tapped into the midnight vibe with your favorite baby babs. What's up with it, baby? Happy Friday. I'm about to get up out of here. Taking your last minute, last call, shout outs and requests. Make a way for the morning hustle. Colin L'Oreal got up next, 6 a.m. to 10. When I hop up out of here to go get to that next bag. You know how your favorites do. Y'all stay papered up over here. Speaking of...

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Follow that link and submit 25 tracks and more inside our Music Curator Challenge. Now, if you missed out on the prior ones, it's your chance to get that get back and get that good old cash from Power.

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She with small town, I got bigger dream, bigger dream. 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Listen, she with small town, I got bigger dream, bigger dream. 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
1: Yeah.
0: Been on the move like the lease is up. 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
1: Damn.
0: How I was in the past tense. 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

Computer style of the unibrow unibomber. Who maneuver through the drama with the suit of armor? Moving calmer than the Buddha ducking funeral parlors. First the hooting, hollering, and then the shooting.

0: Friday.
1: Woo! Yes, sir.
2: It's Friday day.
1: Uh-huh.
2: It's Saturday, Sunday. Ooh. It's Friday day.
0: Come on now.
2: It's Saturday, Sunday. We made it to the weekend, and I am so happy because I can't take it no more.
0: The weekend is upon us. Baby is going down. Shout out to our guy, DJ AK. He's in the mix. L'Oreal, Kyle Santillan, Elton Walker.
1: Yes, sir.
0: We are ready to go, man. Let's get this thing cracking today. No need to wait. AK, it's on you.
2: Crack, crack, crack, crack.

0: DJ AK in the mix, baby.
1: Yeah,
2: yes,
1: that's
2: sir.
1: It.
2: They call him Timothy sometimes.
0: Yes, he does his thing, man. Appreciate you, bro. Way to bring in the weekend. Let's keep it going. It's the Morning Hustle. It's time for Kyle's message of the day.
2: Am I?
3: Yeah.
4: Listen up.
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4: Now check it.
6: Kyle's message of the day.
0: Kyle's message of the day today is the past always predicts the future.
2: Oh, I know that's right.
0: The past always predicts the future. I think a lot of people forget that. Like, when we're going through certain things as a society, all you got to do is look back 20, 30, 40 years and you see, oh, this happened then too. And you could kind of figure out how to navigate through that situation then. If you dealing with a person and you look at their dating history, it's going to show you some things. If you go to a job and you see how employees have been treated before you, guess how you going to get treated. You understand what I'm saying? The past can always predict the future. So many people act like everything is brand new under the sun when it's really not. It's just your turn. It's just your turn, yo. And you got to figure out, you know what I mean, how you're going to move forward. And the best way for you to do that sometimes is to look back, all right? Kyle's message of the day today is the past can always predict the future.
2: And mine is simple. My credit card company reached out to me. They said, your balance is outstanding. And I said, why, thank you.
0: All right, stick around when we come back, man. Hey, these white women are locking down the black athletes. And we even got a handbook on how to do it.
2: This is crazy.
0: We're going to talk about it when we come back.
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1: You already know it's gonna be a great time for the little ones. 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
3: 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Construction work slowing you down southbound East Outer Belt at US 33. Left lane is blocked. Westbound 70 at Hilliard Rome Road. Two left lanes closed off there for repair. Expect delays in the area. 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
1: Feel the vibe with the Morning Hustle.
0: Hi, it's the Morning Hustle. L'Oreal, Kyle Santilli, and Alton Walker.
2: Yes, and you can follow us with the Morning Hustle app. All you got to do is go in your app store, download it, and you can take the Morning Hustle show on the go.
0: All right, let's talk about it, man. A lot of people are feeling a way about this post that's been going up online. There's a post where a white woman is sharing with, I believe, her sister on how to bag a black athlete. And she literally gave her 7-8 steps to make it happen. Shall we go through the steps?
2: Yes, we shall.
0: Number one, he's the prize. Remember, he can change your life. You can't change his.
3: Come on.
0: All right?
2: I mean, where's the lie there?
0: Number two, dealing with cheating. Don't look for it. Girls will throw themselves at him and some will succeed. If it's just a fling, let it go. But don't let him get emotionally attached to one of them. Mm. P.S.
2: Who's one of them?
0: One of the girls.
2: Yeah. Okay.
3: Yeah, multiple.
0: P.S. He'll always be attracted to black girls. Activate that shenanay in her by picking at her and let him see it. He'll ditch her quick.
2: Oh my goodness. I can't believe she said that.
0: Number three, be an asset to him. Fold his clothes, buy him and bring him his food. Do his homework. Completely integrate yourself in his life to where he can't function without you.
3: That's right.
0: Number four, don't embarrass him. Mm-hmm. Don't cheat. Don't text other men. His cute friends and teammates will try you. Ignore it. Just in case the relationship goes south, other athletes will see you as gold.
2: Oh my God.
0: Number five, go completely wild on him in bed.
3: That's right.
0: Use throat spray.
3: Wow.
0: Do anything and everything. Be spontaneous. Make it go down anywhere, anytime. Number six, his mom, Lexi. Do not tell his mom any personal information, especially something negative. She will tell his entire family, and he'll blame you. Just smile, wave, and be quiet. Number seven, always look good and appealing. Hair and face always has to be done. Push for marriage or at least have multiple kids, and you got them.
2: This is crazy.
0: Now, that's wild.
2: This is crazy.
0: In 2 years on draft day, you'll be a millionaire.
3: It is.
0: And all your friends will work hard in school to literally never live the life you live. It's so sweet and rewarding, Lex. I'm in Cancun right now.
2: Oh my God. This is awesome.
3: This is it.
0: Wow. Thoughts?
2: Why they had to bring the... if this is your goal to get the man, why you had to bring the black woman into it?
0: Yeah, because they're trying to make
2: sure... They're trying to demonize the black woman.
0: Because she's saying they're always going to be attracted to black women. Here's how you get rid of them.
2: But the demon is you.
0: If this was just a text message on how to treat a man, I don't think it'd be that bad. But the fact she's intentionally giving information for her to lock down a millionaire.
2: Yeah.
0: Number one, you're doing it just to get money. Number two, that shenanigans line is disrespectful
2: as hell. It's so disgusting.
0: Like, yo, he's always going to be attracted to black girls, pick at her and activate her shenanay.
2: You see?
0: That's racist as hell.
2: As
0: number
2: hell.
0: Two.
2: Y'all will come at us like, oh, y'all are so problematic. They are literally baiting you into a situation while baiting you as well, turning us against each other as black men and women.
0: Yeah.
2: And then also, you'll be a millionaire. This is not even about being in love. The goal is to steal the black man's money. And the sad part is, y'all would still fall for this and allow it to happen.
0: And real quick, the fact that she's like, yeah, have a baby on him and you're locked in, you're golden.
3: I mean, basically, they're saying that black women, like you just said, are problematic. If y'all weren't so problematic and y'all just be peaceful, let the problematic ones? Let the men cheat in peace.
2: See, my goal is to be in love and be respected,
3: but
2: not
3: just
2: to
3: be
2: steal
3: quiet
2: a man's
3: doing
2: money.
3: It.
2: No.
0: All right, hustlers.
2: It's not funny.
0: What do you think about this list? 866-HUSTLE-8, 866-487-8538. Let's talk about
2: it. Why she need a throat spray?
4: It's the morning hustle.
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1: Hey, yo, it's the Morning Hustle. L'Oreal, Kyle, Santillan, Alton Walker. We're talking about what's going viral. This white woman is giving advice to her sister on how to trap a black athlete.
2: Trap a black.
1: And your thoughts on it, man. 866-HUSTLE-8, 866-487-8538. Tim in Detroit, what you say?
3: To be real, man, I don't see a problem with it.
4: Unreal.
3: I feel that all women is gonna try to use us because just like L'Oreal saying, the white women do it, the black women do it just as much.
2: Uh oh.
3: At least while we get used, we gonna get treated good and respected.
1: Damn. That ain't respect though, bro. She's literally just trying to come up on your money.
4: This is what black women do to black men, is what you're trying to say?
3: 100%.
2: Oh,
4: crazy.
3: The athletes and the rappers is going around right now. The rappers getting left. It's all the same.
4: Okay, so you think that black women are doing this to black men, so you're saying might as well go get a white girl?
3: No, what I'm saying is, why are you trying to make it seem like only the white women is doing
4: because
3: it for
4: the
3: money?
4: Because this is a white woman writing to another white woman.
1: Yeah, this is what she did. She was
4: this
1: sharing
4: is what
1: these
4: it is.
1: Text
4: I'm not trying
1: messages.
4: To make it anything.
1: She was sharing these text messages with her sister on how to trap
2: Stand your
1: a
2: ground.
1: Black athlete.
4: They're trying to throw black women underneath the bus.
1: Right.
4: These are two white women that are writing to each other.
1: Obviously, people feel away, man. This is crazy.
2: I don't condone that message, to be honest.
4: He doesn't mind getting used by a white woman. He just don't want to get used by a black one.
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3: A recall election to move forward in Whitehall. 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I'm Rose Sierra Rivera on Power 107.5.
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1: This was about two white women writing to each other.
2: Don't put that on all black. 866-487-8538. Who's this? Where you calling from?
3: Good morning. I want to be this, but I'm calling from Indianapolis.
1: Oh, okay. Are you?
2: All right. What you think about the rules to catch a black athlete?
3: So I am dating someone on an NFL team, and the culture between white women that are wives and black women that are wives is so weird, quite honestly.
1: Really? Explain, please.
3: Because I feel like, at least with a lot of the black women that I've met through my partner, we've all, like, made it a point to, like, get to know each other, because this experience is just so different than your day-to-day 9-to-5.
1: Right.
3: And there's, like, no relationship really with white women that are dating the players. Like, they pretty much want nothing to do with anybody. And this is now our third team, and it's been the same way every single time.
1: And I do feel like, because my niece also dates somebody in the NFL, and it's like a separate thing. I feel like y'all don't mingle with each other.
3: And so I feel like part of it is because a lot of the white women on these teams are dating, like, linemen, versus a lot of the black women are dating, like, defensive players, whether that's, you know, DBs or defensive linemen.
1: And
3: most of the O-line is white and the D-line is black. And so I feel like that kind of already creates, you know what I mean, a weird culture.
1: Has anybody ever given you advice, any of the women ever given you any advice towards keeping your man?
3: A lot of these girls are more like, basically, shut up and just do what they need you to do.
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1: Nah, go get you two white girls to come steal all your money. 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
1: It's the Morning Hustle.
0: All right, hustlers, you know it's Mental Health Awareness Month, and we're going to do our part to make sure everybody is taken care of. So we got our guy, friend of the show, Dr. Tart, to give us a Mental Health Minute. Doc, let's get to it.
2: Yesterday, we talked about how loneliness can take away years from your life, the same effect as smoking 15 cigarettes a day. Now I want to tell you how to actually talk to people so that you're not so anxious, so that you can make friends. The key is take the focus off of yourself and what people think of you. That makes us anxious, and instead focus on paying attention to the other person. So ask them, hey, what's the most exciting part about your week? And when they tell you, ask the critical follow-up question. Really? You want to go fishing? How long have you been fishing, and what do you enjoy about it? That is music to people's ears, because most people don't feel like people care. So you ask an initial and then a follow-up question, you're going to make friends sooner than you know, and you won't be lonely. Like that tip, follow me on Instagram at DRTART. God bless.
0: There it is. We got you all month long for Mental Health Awareness. Appreciate you, Dr. Tart. Yo, I know what else might help you mood. How about some money? Tart. Hustle. In the morning. Jerry.
3: Hello.
0: Jerry. How are you?
4: Jerry.
0: That's how they're going to be cheering for you if you win
4: $1,000. That's what I heard.
3: Oh, my God.
0: Yeah.
3: That's crazy.
5: Yes, yeah. You win. All right.
0: But we're going to see.
4: Come on, hater.
0: Damn.
3: I've been practicing. Put him out. Put him out. That's an option, right?
4: Yeah.
3: Option A.
0: We coming right back. Jerry's up next with that $1,000 cash grab.
6: Feel the vibe
7: with the Morning Hustle.
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4: Columbus, what's going on? It's Nails from the Midday Kickback. Let's check out that commute.
5: 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An accident in the construction zone eastbound 70 west of Hilliard Rome Road. Your right shoulder blocked off there. Construction work slowing you down southbound the East Artibalt at US 33. 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

partners on the chain. Fresh new J's, AMG, switch lanes on. Never been a bow or a lame-o. Never switched up on the gang-o. Street cred good, I ways-o. Let me put this cook on your face-o. I ain't in your beats and you ain't in mine, hit. Yeah, we both outside, that's my type, but hit. We can go bottle for bottle in this junk. Strip club stunt, I'm a stunt hard. 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He missed the get it done. Hey. I miss his one of one. Yeah. Fall in love every time we link. He got me sprung.com. Oh, mind these girls can't keep it peace. I ain't stressing on you, you ain't stressing on me. Boy, I don't want to push you on a leash. You a dog, I'm a dog, we can keep it in the street. I ain't in your beats and you ain't in mine. Yeah, we both outside. That's my type, but.

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3: Top of that $1,000 cash grab, baby.
4: Yeah.
3: On the line representing this morning, we got Jerry on the line. How you doing?
5: I'm good. Thank you.
6: And Jerry, I hope she lose because she won't be out the room. Jerry.
5: Oh,
6: Jerry. Yeah,
7: Jerry is finna win. I already know. I feel
6: won't
7: it.
6: Won't be out the room.
7: I'm with her. Okay, I want you out the room too.
3: Where you representing from today?
5: I'm in Maryland.
3: Maryland making it happen. All right, let's see if you can prove Alton wrong today and win this $1,000. Here's the deal. You got 60 seconds to answer 10 questions. For every correct answer, we'll give you $10. Get all 10 right, you win $1,000. If you don't know an answer, you can say pass. We'll come back to that question as long as we have time. And make sure the answer you give is the one that you want, because we have to go with your first response in our judges' big Mad don't play, okay?
7: Nah, he don't.
5: Okay.
3: That all being right. said, we want to hook you up. L'Oreal's got a free answer for you.
7: And that answer is going to be Asia.
5: Asia. Okay.
7: That's
3: all right, you got that?
5: I got
6: that
5: it.
6: Easy answer to give right there.
7: What do you mean that was an easy answer to give?
5: Elton.
7: Don't listen to him. He trying to trick you out.
5: I know where y'all at.
3: You know what?
7: Let's get, I'll hold him down, Jeff.
3: Let's get this going, all right? I got 60 seconds on the clock. Jerry, when you're ready, say, I'm ready, Kyle.
5: I'm ready, Kyle.
3: The clock begins at 3, 2, 1. Here we go. What is 20 times 4?
5: 80.
3: Spell the word believe.
5: B-E-L-I-E-V-E.
3: What's the largest continent in the world? Is it Africa, North
5: Asia.
3: America? In the sitcom Martin, what was Martin's actual job for the first few seasons?
5: He was a radio host.
3: What is the capital city of Florida?
5: Florida. Pass.
3: How many months are in a single year? Is it 10, 12, or 14?
5: 12.
3: Solve this equation. 100 minus 30.
5: 70.
3: In the movie Baby Boy, what was the name of Jody's girlfriend played by Taraji?
5: Yvette.
3: Which animal is known as the king of the jungle? Is it the tiger?
5: Lion.
6: She about to run out of time.
3: What's the opposite of the direction north?
5: South.
6: Yeah, she about to run out of time.
3: What is the capital city of Florida?
5: Pensacola.
7: No!
3: Jerry, do you know how close you were to winning $1,000?
7: Jerry!
5: What is the capital of Florida?
7: The capital of Florida is Tallahassee!
3: Jerry! Jerry!
7: You got everything else right!
5: I know, Tallahassee.
3: Damn! Mm-mm. She said she was practicing too.
5: I do every morning.
7: $1,000. You did so well. You knew all the answers. You stumbled on one. I thought you was going to Google it.
6: Listen.
5: I should have Googled it. But I was trying to be honest.
6: I don't know.
7: Honesty, we want money.
6: I don't know who you're going to tell, but you can't Tallahassee.
3: Alright, you know what there it is. Jerry,
4: she can't tell us.
3: Congratulations on the $90 that you just won.
7: I'm not playing.
5: I appreciate it. I really could use it.
3: All right.
7: I don't want to play. That's not fair what y'all did to my girl.
3: We're gonna
7: it
3: give you the 90.
7: Pensacola. They changed it.
3: No, they didn't.
5: Oh, that's what happened.
3: Alright, you got $90. Anybody you want to shout out before you get off the line?
5: I want to shout out Jose. I know he's gonna be listening, so baby, I love you.
3: Oh,
7: I know that's right. And say Alton.
5: I'm not gonna
3: for
5: say
3: anybody
5: that
3: else supposed to get down and try that luck. Hey yo, you could text the word cash to 71007. You could be up next.
0: It's the Morning Hustle.

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3: 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Expected delays and accident in the construction zone eastbound 70 west of Hilliard Rome Road. Westbound 70 between Hilliard Rome Road and State Route 142 left two lanes closed off there for repair. Traffic is sponsored by Vision Zero Columbus. Serious crashes happen every day on Columbus streets, redesigned roads, slower speeds, zero traffic deaths. This is Vision Zero, columbus.gov/Vision Zero. I'm Alan Schley on Pat.
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0: L'Oreal has a lowdown.
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3: First, it looks like Bow Wow has had it up to here when it comes to the drop-off line at school.
4: Drop-off line is crazy. It's getting crazier and crazier. So no matter how much you think you own time, you never really own time. I mean, you get up as early as you want, no matter what. Get them dressed, breakfast, Pop-Tart, whatever it is, and you still be late.
3: So can y'all relate to that? I see a lot of people like it'd be so much traffic. They trying to drop off that damn kid. That's what the bus is for. Yes, make them take the bus.
5: Get on that bus.
3: They spoil. You know, my mother used to make us walk miles and miles. We wasn't getting dropped off at no distance. So this wasn't a problem when I was growing up.
6: Let me tell you something. The drop-off line and the pickup line is out of pocket.
3: He said he never even waited in line at a club, but he said the drop-off line.
5: Right.
6: That's
5: you don't get no VIP with
3: you
5: that
3: You ain't getting no VIP.
5: Real.
3: So he can't say, I'm Bow Wow
6: challenge. All the cars going to pull over and let them buy? Hell no.
3: All right. Well, it looks like there are some new trends out here. And I'll tell you one thing. I am here for one and the other. I just don't get. Now, there's this influencer. They saying that people, these kids are praising him like God. I mentioned him a time before. His name is Clavicular. How you say it? I always say it wrong.
6: Clavicular.
3: I say it whenever I'm not ready to say it. That's the crazy.
6: Yeah.
3: Clavicular. There we go. Okay. It's a bone in the body, apparently. And speaking of bones, he got his name because he breaks his own bones in order to reconstruct himself.
7: You actually took a hammer to your face to shape your jawbone.
8: Yeah, well, it's all on YouTube.
7: Did it work?
8: Yeah.
7: Did your parents really have to hide the hammers around the house?
8: They did. That was not a joke.
3: And it's called look smaxing. So he does a lot of different things like this. Breaking bones in your face with a hammer.
6: This is damn near the dumbest thing I've ever heard of.
5: I know
6: life.
5: If I see my
3: dumb-maxing.
5: Nephew. If I see my nephew doing it, I'm going to come and beat his ass. I know that
3: It's crazy because it's almost like a cult-like following. He even has a club in Miami where a lot of different streamers and artists, like Offset the other day, was invited there. And this kid is very influential, and I would be cautious if my child started to watch this kid because he has all these kind of maneuvers to change and alter your looks that are not safe at all. Ooh. But you know what is safe? These photos are about to be safe on Instagram. They got a brand new feature they just added just the other day called Instance. And with Instance, you will not be able to screenshot these pictures. So it will go to either your close friends or your mutual followers via direct message.
6: Okay.
3: So no filters. No screenshots, no going back to it. Very, very quick. So just like think of an instant photo camera. Mm. It comes out how it is. That's just what it is. You see it and then that's it. Pam Grier is opening up, literally, about her sex life. Now she's 76 years old and she's saying one night of passion could actually lead to 3 days.
9: You feel young?
10: Yes, I do, because when you're young, you can have 3, 4, 5 orgasms in an hour. But when you get my age, you have one orgasm. It'll last 3 days.
11: I got today.
3: What do you think she means by that? I know for me, I'm thinking she means the faucet stays on. Yeah. So I think that's what she means. I'm hoping. Because if she's just all over herself
6: all right,
3: day.
6: Now it's what? TMI.
3: I'm L'Oreal. TMI. That's the lowdown. You can follow me at Starring L'Oreal.
6: Yeah. Oh, my God.
3: L-O-R-E-L or what else? Who's show?
6: All right. We're going to change gears.
3: And what?
6: And get ready for God Ain't Pleased. What you got, Alton?
3: Change Greers.
5: Well, you know, Complex put out this list, man, of top 50 comedians, black comedians. And, God ain't pleased at some of this stuff.
3: Do they have white writers, just like Kevin Hart's bro?
5: They definitely got white writers on this list.
6: All right, stick around. That's on the way.
12: Woo. Feel the vibe
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0: 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All right, Slow Riel, Kyle Santillan, Alton Walker. And coming up next, God Ain't Pleased.
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1: Go. First what? Person gotta go. T.I. Why is T.I. on this list?
2: Oh, you a hater.
1: No.
2: The why T.I.
1: Top 50 is greatest comedian. I keep saying it. Yeah. Top 50.
2: See, you can't even talk.
1: Greatest comedian of all time, and you got T.I.?
2: I hope T.I. slap you at birthday bash.
1: Oh, he. Okay. T.I., I'm sorry. Well, I'm going to replace him.
2: I ain't gonna lie. He shouldn't be on that.
1: I'm gonna replace him with Ricky Smiley. And here's why.
3: Okay.
1: Because he hosted Comic View. You gotta give it to him. I'm gonna move on. I'm replacing Drewski with the other Wayans brothers. Now, they got Marlon Wayans, but they don't have Keenan or Damon Wayans.
2: What?
3: They have Marlon, but not Damon.
1: Not Keenan
2: okay,
1: or
2: Marlon
1: Damon.
2: Marlon is funny, but that they need on. To have the three of them.
1: Come on.
3: Right, that's
1: you got
3: wild.
1: In Living Color?
2: Yeah. Come every on, single Wayans should be on
1: every
2: there.
1: Every single Wayans.
2: Including him.
1: Including, I agree. We moving on. I'm removing DC Young Fly. I love you, bro, but you got to put Chris Tucker in your
3: got
1: place.
3: Got to.
2: Hold the
1: they
2: hell
1: They don't even have Chris
2: no.
1: Tucker on this
2: you
1: list.
2: Got, it says a century or something.
1: No, this is of all time, and Chris
2: how
1: Tucker
2: the hell he
1: is not
2: stole Chris Tucker's whole thing. Like, no shade, because DC my boy, but
1: I love
2: come on.
1: DC, and I don't even think DC Young Fly will complain about this.
3: I don't think so either.
1: Come on, man.
3: I don't think so.
1: I'm removing Jess Hilarious, and I'm replacing her with Whoopi Goldberg. How is Whoopi Goldberg not on this list?
2: I'm leaving. Ain't no way that these people are on the list and not
1: how
2: the legend.
1: How is Whoopi not on here? And I don't have to explain that. I love Kev on stage. That's my boy.
2: Yeah.
1: He put me on tour and everything.
3: Really?
1: But I gotta replace him with Bill Cosby. And I know what Bill Cosby did and all that, but come on.
3: As a Bill comedian, Cosby, Bill
1: as a comedian,
3: Cosby is hilarious.
1: Bill Cosby show, he has changed the game when it comes to black entertainment. Yeah. Bill Cosby is not on this list.
2: They have these people on the list.
1: That's come crazy. On now. I'm replacing Tiffany Haddish with Lunell. I'm just doing it. I like
2: Lunell wasn't she's on the on, list.
1: They got Tiffany Haddish on there. Flex Alexander, you got to go.
2: Flex was
1: something.
2: Funny.
3: He's a friend of the show.
2: Right?
1: He's a friend of the show.
2: But he played Michael Jackson. That was funny.
1: But I'm replacing him with Bill Bellamy. How's Bill Bellamy not on this list?
2: I don't want to hear this list.
1: Come on. How to be a player. Yeah. Come on. He's got movies.
3: Jeff
1: come on,
3: comedy
1: man.
3: Jam.
2: It's a comedy
3: jam.
1: I got two more and I'm done. I got to replace Aries Spears. He got to come off. And I'm putting Eddie Griffin with Aries Spears.
2: Yeah. Okay.
1: Eddie Griffin
2: and
1: was
2: Eddie.
1: Dope. Come on. And the last but not least, Faison got to go.
2: Faison? No, Faison is funny.
1: Faison Love got not the greatest of all time.
3: Yeah, top 50 all time is
1: come on, top
3: list.
1: 50? But this is where I'm replacing him. Arsenio Hall. Mm. You got to. Like, he Arsenio Hall, I know some of y'all don't look at him as a comedian, but he was Eddie Murphy, right-hand man. Coming to America.
3: I don't know if that
1: all that
2: yeah, but I don't
1: come
2: know
1: on.
2: If you think that he should be replaced for him. I think Faison is pretty funny in his own right as well. Yeah.
1: Okay, so top 10. So 10, Red Fox. 9, Cedric the Entertainer. 8, Cat Williams. 7, Bernie Mac. 6, Chris Rock. 5, Dave Chappelle. Coming at number 4, Martin Lawrence. Number 3, Richard Pryor. Number 2, Kevin Hart. And number 1,
2: number 2
1: Eddie
2: should
1: Murphy.
2: Not be Kevin Hart.
1: It should be Richard Pryor, really.
3: Yeah.
2: I think we should take Kevin Hart off
4: that's
2: the list.
4: Wild list.
1: Yeah, it's a crazy
4: wild.
1: List.
2: Kevin Hart don't make me laugh.
1: And I got to add one last black comedian that I can't believe y'all left out. Gary Owen. I'm out to walk this guy.
2: He is not black.
3: You're trying
2: absolutely
3: to be funny,
2: not.
3: Huh?
2: I'd rather put T.I. back on
1: me.
5: We are

0: It's the Morning Hustle.
1: Hi, hustlers. You know, it's Mental Health Awareness Month, and we're going to do our part to make sure everybody is taken care of. So we got our guy, friend of the show, Dr. Tart, to give us a Mental Health Minute. Doc, let's get to it.
2: Yesterday, we talked about how loneliness can take away years from your life, the same effect as smoking 15 cigarettes a day. Now I want to tell you how to actually talk to people so that you're not so anxious, so that you can make friends. The key is take the focus off of yourself and what people think of you. That makes us anxious, and instead focus on paying attention to the other person. So ask them, hey, what's the most exciting part about your week? And when they tell you, ask the critical follow-up question. Really? You want to go fishing? How long have you been fishing, and what do you enjoy about it? That is music to people's ears, because most people don't feel like people care. So you ask initial and then a follow-up question, you're going to make friends sooner than you know, and you won't be lonely. Like that tip? Follow me on Instagram at DRTARTT. God bless.
1: There it is. We got you all month long for Mental Health Awareness. Appreciate you, Dr. Tart. Yo, I know what else might help your mood. How about some money? Darlena, good morning.
3: Good morning.
1: Okay, somebody said you wanted to win $1,000. Were they right?
3: Yes, of course.
1: That's what I'm talking about, man. Darlena's on the line right now. I love to ask people what they think about other people playing a game. So when you hear other people playing, what kind of thoughts run through your mind?
3: I be wondering how they don't get some of these answers. That'd be easy.
1: Okay. Oh, all right. Okay.
4: You see that?
5: We just gave you an easy question, and you took it like 10 seconds to answer it.
1: Well, I'll tell you what.
4: She definitely ain't winning $1,000.
1: We're going to see if those same people say the same thing about you when we come back and play with you, okay?
3: That's cool. That's cool.
6: Feel the vibe
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6: 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Riverside Drive closed at Stratford Avenue due to an injury accident. A rollover accident blocks Canal Road at Walnut Road. Traffic is slow northbound 71 at Frank Road with an accident blocking southbound State Route 31 north of US 33. 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
1: 60 seconds.
3: All right, y'all, time to get into the cash grab. We got Darlene on the line out of Indy.
4: Yeah.
3: Darlene, are you ready to get into this?
5: I'm ready.
3: Listen, here's the rules. You got 60 seconds to answer 10 questions. For every correct answer, we'll give you $10. Get all 10 right, we'll give you $1,000. If you don't know an answer, you can say pass. We'll come back to that question as long as we have time. Make sure the answer you give, though, is the one that you really want. We have to go with your first answer, and our judges, Big Med, don't play about that, okay?
5: Okay.
3: All right, that being said, we want to hook you up. L'Oreal's got a free answer for you.
6: She gonna need it.
4: She gonna need it or she don't need
6: she
4: it?
6: She gonna need it.
4: Okay, that answer is Andrew Jackson.
6: Mm-hmm. She too confident.
5: Okay.
3: Alton said you too confident.
6: Yeah, Thomas, oh, they don't, I'll pick Kate for lead. They be getting these easy answers
5: is
6: wrong.
5: Always okay. Talking. He don't even let you get an answer.
4: Exactly. Oh, I love her. I love her.
6: They be getting
4: her.
6: All these easy questions wrong. Okay.
3: All right, Darlene, here's your chance to prove him wrong, too, okay?
5: Okay.
3: All right, here we go. The clock begins in 3, 2, 1, let's go. Who is Nicki Minaj's fan base known as?
5: The Barbs.
3: What is the capital of California?
5: Los Angeles.
3: Spell the word weird.
5: W-E-I-R-D.
3: What is 100 minus 47?
6: Uh-oh. Some fingers.
4: Alton.
5: 63.
3: Which president is on a $20 bill?
5: Andrew J. Jackson.
3: What's the fastest land animal? What is the fastest land animal?
5: A cheetah?
3: What do you call a baby cat?
5: A kitten.
3: What is the chemical symbol for water?
5: H2O.
3: Who was the first man to step onto the moon?
5: Neil Armstrong.
3: What two colors make purple?
5: Red and blue.
3: Time. Well, not even time. You got through all the questions.
4: Yeah, you got through all the questions.
3: Yeah.
4: Okay, you did do good, but you got a couple wrong, my girl. It's Alton's fault.
6: It is. It's my fault.
4: Because you put a
5: hat on. I heard him in the background.
4: You heard him, right? Throwing you off. That's why. Okay.
5: Yes.
4: The capital. I be trying to tell him to leave the room, but they said he got to stay, child. Okay, the capital of California, Sacramento.
6: Hey, don't you say you knew that?
5: I didn't.
6: Oh, okay.
4: She would have known if you wasn't talking in the background.
6: Los Angeles.
5: Yes.
4: Now, this one, I think you just counted a little over, okay? 100 minus 47 is actually 53, not 63.
5: You said 100 minus, what was, I just know the number had a 7 at the end.
4: Yeah, 47.
6: Yep. You didn't know the number had what now at the end?
4: Yeah, Alton was ready for you.
6: Oh, Rich.
4: He was ready for you. But yeah, the answer was 53. Everything else you got right except.
6: She didn't get number 5 right.
4: She definitely did. She just added an initial.
6: Who is Jay? No, Andrew J. Jackson.
3: You got it right.
6: No. Where did the J come from?
3: His middle name, obviously.
6: His
4: Andrew J. Jackson.
7: Josiah.
6: Y'all
7: Josiah
6: giving
5: money. I thought y'all was talking about J money.
6: Oh, don't get that.
3: Hilarious.
6: Andrew J. Jackson.
4: We're going to give it to you because you got it right. Don't listen to Alton.
6: Oh, it's Andrew J. Jackson.
4: Okay, she just added a J. It's fine.
3: Yes.
4: Okay, 2 wrong. Everything else right, that's $80.
5: Snap. Okay, clock it. $80.
3: That's pretty good, baby. You represented for Indy this morning, all right?
5: Napcam 317.
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0: the
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9: Exactly. Right there. Where you going?
8: Thank you for chatting me through there.

0: 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That being said, time for us to keep it moving and get ready for the lowdown. Coming up next, what we got?
1: Well, it looks like another day, another incident at Chris Brown's house. He can't catch a break, huh? Plus, Nicki Minaj is saying MAGA is life, but you could thank Jay-Z and Obama. Huh? We'll talk all about it coming up in the lowdown.
0: That's going down in 10 minutes.
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1: You already know it's going to be a great time for the little ones. 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
2: 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It's Nails from the Midday Kickback. 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
3: 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Riverside Drive closed at Stratford Avenue due to an accident. A rollover accident blocks Canal Road at Walnut Road. Northbound the East Outer Belt, south of 670, a crash. Traffic is slow southbound 71 at Morse Road. Shop summitracing.com to keep your ride road trip ready. 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
8: What the hell's going on in Chris Brown's backyard?
9: Clearly everything, and he don't know nothing about nothing, though, anytime. And we'll get to that in just a second. I mean, this time he really was innocent. Like, he does not know. But looks like Nicki Minaj, I don't know, she does not know why she's backing Donald Trump, okay? She has spoken out with Vulture magazine, and she is saying that her public support for Donald Trump stems from frustration with the music industry, mostly with Jay-Z, and also Obama. What is she talking about?
8: She got to find somebody to blame something.
9: I'm not going to lie. I'll be going against y'all when y'all be like, Nicki's lost her mind. Because I'll be like, I get that she's frustrated with some of the things that's happened to her in the industry. But, like, it got to be something in that Young Money water that they don't know how to let things go. Like, Drake won't stop talking about Kendrick, and she won't stop talking about Jay-Z.
8: Right,
9: when I think of Nicki Minaj and her career and her life and everything, Jay-Z is the last person that I associate with her.
8: Right.
9: I don't know what her fixation is, or maybe there is some behind-the-scenes things that happen that we don't know, but she's like majority of the rappers in the industry don't like Jay-Z, but they're scared to come forward.
8: Who cares? What's that have to do with you being MAGA? You just, now that you see all this dumb stuff that's going on, you had to find an excuse for it.
9: I don't feel like to blame Jay-Z and Obama for your love for MAGA. That just sounds...
10: She's a smart move. What was the last story about her? Y'all talking about her husband in a small house and all that?
9: Yeah, they said that they were getting a divorce.
10: So what, I'm come out and say, Jay-Z!
9: Yeah. And she also showed her big-ass ring. So I guess the two of them are not getting a breakup.
10: They're not
9: breaking up after all. But they are saying, though, Doja Cat is, to be exact, that she is going to take a little break. Are there going to be any female rappers left? Because you got Lotto saying that she's going to retire. And now Doja Cat is saying she's going to take a 3-year hiatus. That's very specific. She's saying that after her world tour, right? Like, how do you know? You're like, you know what? I'm going to just chill and take about 1, 2, 3 years off. Like, you know what I mean?
8: That's unbelievable.
9: Chris Brown. Looks like somebody ran down on him.
8: Ooh.
9: So this past Wednesday, there was an intruder, allegedly, that ran down on Chris Brown, or he tried to. He wasn't home, but he was sent away. And I guess later on in the evening, the man came back and tried to set Chris Brown's house on fire. What the hell is going on? Because there was a girl shot the other day.
8: Yeah.
9: You got this man trying to light the house on fire. A lot of things are happening around Chris Brown. And don't forget, he was not pleased at all with the ratings he got for his album.
11: We kicking their ass, goddammit. We ain't letting up. I'm going to keep my foot on their neck. And we ain't stopping. You hear me? We doing this tour. I don't give a fuck what these niggas talking about. I know exactly who my fans is, and I know exactly who hearing this album.
9: I'm not going to lie, it's been taking some time for Chris Brown's album to grow on me. It might take a little time, but it is growing. It's growing. And speaking of growing on us, it looks like Drake's albums may have to do just that. Yes, albums. Not one, not two, but three he dropped overnight. Rumor has it is he's just trying to get out of that Universal Music Group deal, that UMG, you know, that he is currently facing some legal problems with them over that battle with Kendrick Lamar. But there's some mixed reviews going on online. A lot of people are not as impressed as they thought they would be. But you know what? We're going to give it some time. Monday morning, meet us here. We're going to check out all three albums. But I will say, he has a video with Future. And I think he might have forgot that Future is the person that started all his problems. We love Future, but it is what it is. All right, y'all. I'm L'Oreal. That's the lowdown. You can follow me at Star and L'Oreal, L-O-R-E-L, or Morning Hustle Show. And I'm going to check out the R&B album, the Iceman album. That we going to do all that and dissect them Monday morning.
8: I typically like Drake songs, don't like Drake albums. Never
10: I
8: been
10: love
8: able
10: everything
8: to get
10: Drake does.
8: Album. All right, stick around. Something we do like is our guests that are going to join us today. Boots Riley and Taylor Page are on the way from the movie I Love Boosters. Stick around.
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1: And we got some money for your pocket. Text cash, C-A-S-H, to 71007. Trying to figure out why Alton is on my side of the table.
2: I'm coming over closer, too.
1: Please.
0: Well, there are some people that are going to come in here and hang out with us, get a little closer. Coming up next, Boots Riley and Taylor Page will be here.
1: Oh, I know. That's right.
0: That's right. The director and star of I Love Boosters. And that's
1: and my new boss, because I decided I want to be in his next movie.
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1: Hey, yo, it's the Morning Hustle. L'Oreal, Kyle Santilli, and Alton Walker. And we always have guests in the studio, and today we have two people responsible for a brand new movie, I Love Boosters. We have the director, the writer, Boots Riley.
2: Yeah! What's up?
1: And we have the amazing actress. We've been seeing her put in some great work, man, in recent years.
2: Don't forget Beautiful now.
1: And, yes, yeah, very beautiful. Cool. She's here to hang out with us today as well. Miss Taylor Page.
2: Yeah!
1: How y'all feeling?
3: All right, feeling good.
4: I mean, this hat that you got on, Doc, that thing got to cost $5,000 a minute.
3: Well, it's good because it carries my other three hats.
2: I know,
4: man,
2: that's
4: right.
3: Underneath, I got a fish that come got on. A top hat.
4: Y'all got to see this hat, man. It's dope, man.
2: I love it. And it gives me, and it puts me in the mind of the film, because the film is very bright, very animated, and we see a lot of things when it comes to fashion.
3: Yeah. You know, I kind of take what I used to do with hip-hop, where you trying to make it a visceral thing where people feel it. Like, a lot of times, you know, in music, it's about, like, how you feel it, and with

0: films sometimes it gets so cerebral, which my films are cerebral, but I want you to feel a thing. I want the camera to move. I want the colors to pop. I want the music to hit. And so, you know, I just kind of bring all of that from hip hop.
1: Yeah, because you started in a group. That's how a lot of people know you from music.
0: Yeah.
1: So where was the transition that you were like, okay?
0: I was in film school when we got a record deal. I was in film school, but I'm from Oakland, and it was at a time when every record label had to have at least a group from Oakland.
2: So, right.
0: So we was just there at the right time putting out records, but while I was in film school,
2: mm-hmm.
0: and so at a time when I was like too broke to get gas to get to school, they offered me $50,000 to make a record. I guess I was like, I guess I make music now.
2: And I remember them days, man. Y'all had Dig It, and I remember The Coup just being a group that was very much politically aware at the time, you know what I mean? And you guys were putting out some good stuff coming out the Bay. You had the whole Hieroglyphics crew coming out at that time, you know what I mean?
0: And people might, you know, like E-40, we did a song together called Practice Looking Hard.
1: Mm-hmm.
3: Yeah.
1: That's funny.
4: E-40,
1: you're so funny. You want to talk about political. You got very political as well when it came to Kendrick Lamar and the track that y'all have together.
3: We'll call it political.
1: It got very, some people had things to say about it because, We Cry Together. Yeah, yeah. It was a short film that was one shot. Is that correct?
3: Yes.
1: Was it one take when you went to go record the song as well?
3: No, that was, well, I get in that night to meet him. The person who included me in the project was like, you're going to meet him and he'll explain what you're going to do. So I meet him and he's like, so we're going to record a song. And I'm like, what? And he's like, it's an argument between us. You're going to be rapping with me. And I'm like, this is insane, but okay, let's do it. And we were in the studio till like almost 4 a.m.
1: Really?
3: We recorded it that night, but it was not one take.
1: It wasn't one take. But we were
3: vibing. It was amazing. Yes.
1: It was a triggering because it really did sum up a lot of people's relationships of how you do messed up things to each other, but you end up staying together.
3: Yeah, well, that's all of the 5, 6, 7-year-olds. It's all of our, that's little, in this case, little Taylor and little Kendrick. Right, and that's kind of the world we live in, is just a bunch of little kids not feeling heard and seen and loved and kind of lashing out at each other.
1: Yeah.
3: That's who those people are. They're not adults.
1: Right.
2: Hustlers, don't go anywhere. Boots Riley and Taylor Page are here with us hanging out. New movie, I Love Boosters. We're going to come back and talk more with them in just a few. Don't move.
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0: in the molly. It's the Morning Hustle, L'Oreal, Kyle Santilli, and Alton Walk in the building. We got guests today. Boots Riley and Taylor Page.
1: Yeah. And amazing people in the film. Kiki Palmer, I'm sure. Yes. And she's one of the people that doesn't mind putting out her opinions thoughts and how she feels.
2: Oh, no. She's a professor. She's an old man trapped in a beautiful 30-something-year-old body.
1: She does sometimes.
2: No, she is.
3: It makes sense, though.
2: Right. She'll be like, give me a line.
4: What do you think about the catering today?
2: And Kiki will be like, catering? Now, wait a second, because I was about to eat some food, and, you know, it's always like
1: never a dull moment.
2: Because I need my protein, okay?
1: But I love that, too, and how you chose.
5: Right, hilarious.
1: I love it. I love how you chose to cast three brown girls, which is something I feel like we don't often get to see when it comes to our movies. It always has to be something a little thrown in there, or maybe a white girl or something like that. But you had three beautiful brown women starring in this film.
4: Oh, yeah. Well, you know, that I mean, they were the most amazing. So I just picked the top three choices and that was it.
0: Listen, don't move. We got so much more to talk about. Boots Riley and Taylor Page are here representing the movie. I love Boosters. We love y'all. Y'all love us. Come right back. We got more to talk about. Don't move.
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2: Columbus, what's going on? 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
3: 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Wrecker on the scene. Hamilton Road south of Williams Road, an accident blocking. Northbound, the East Outer Belt south of 670, an accident blocking. Traffic is slow from Hamilton Road. Traffic is sponsored by Vision Zero Columbus. Serious crashes happen every day on Columbus streets. Redesigned roads, slower speeds, zero traffic deaths. This is Vision Zero, columbus.gov/Vision Zero. 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

0: Hey, yo, it's the Morning Hustle, L'Oreal, Kyle Santillan, Alton Walker here. Yo, from the movie I Love Boosters, Boots Riley and Taylor Page are here.
1: Yeah! Yes, sir. I know a part of the movie where I wasn't angry. I thought it was actually hilarious.
2: Oh, yeah.
1: These
2: big
1: nipples.
2: Yeah. Oh, yeah, that's in the trailer, too. Yeah.
1: I like how, like, it just flipped around. And it was just, because I wasn't even considering that would be a next thing that would happen. I don't want to give away too much.
2: Yeah.
1: You know, but you got to play with some nipples.
3: I did. You know what? I want to say two things. That I was 5 and 6 months pregnant shooting this film.
1: No way.
3: And I was, you know, I say all the girls, everybody on our film raised the baby in my womb because all
2: And we found out laughed. The day before we started shooting.
1: Wow. But,
2: and I was like, okay, should we write this in? Like, you know, because she could just be pregnant.
3: It could have been kind of funny at the end, like, by the Mariah of all people. In the end, like,
1: yeah, exactly.
3: By the way. Corvette's like, with who?
2: Yeah.
3: You know, but anyway.
2: Okay.
1: So shooting, now she's rewriting the movie.
0: So for shooting, you had to hide it a little bit?
2: Yeah, because it wasn't going to be consistent. We weren't shooting in order. Yeah. So it was like big, then small.
3: You can see it in some scenes. Well, I won't tell you what. Maybe that's like a trivia for the Blu-ray. Spot the belly. But I was going to say, I giggled so much. So I do think, you know, my baby is such a happy, healthy.
2: Yeah, here's the thing is that,
1: I love that.
2: Not, you know, with casting, I look for people that are really intelligent and really crazy.
1: Mm-hmm.
2: And because I'm crazy. Mm-hmm. So, like, on the thing, there's always like, maybe we try this, maybe we try that, blah, blah, blah. And, you know, it's kind of like best idea in the room wins.
0: Yeah.
2: So I got to have people that are able to feel like and have some life experience, you know what I'm saying? Have some opinions about life. You talked about opinions, and I think that passion is the main thing you got to have as an artist. Not passion for making the art only, but passion for something beyond the art, so that you use that art for that passion.
0: We want everybody to go check out the movie. Listen, I Love Boosters, Boots Riley, Taylor Page. We appreciate y'all. And we wish you much success with it as well, man.
2: Thank you so much.
4: And I'm coming to your closet, man. I got to put some color. I need some color in my life.
0: Morning Hustle Show.
1: I Love Boosters 2 coming as well.
3: Yes, and you're
1: going to
3: see it.
1: There we go.
3: You belong with us,
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1: 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All right, stick around, man. What to watch this weekend? You'll find out because Low Shows is on the way, yes?
2: Yes, and we're going to explore some things together and talk about some things I found out about and things that are on the way. Because we're going to give you all the shows you need to know according to Who Meet Low. And there is something on Netflix that you don't want to miss. I'm talking about binge worthy. We're going to talk all about it coming up next.
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1: 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Yo, thank you for locking in and going out with the Morning Hustle on Power. Hello?

0: and R&B and dads and daughters. And the boy.
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2: Time to find out what to watch this weekend. Let's get into Lowe's shows.
3: And that's right. There's a lot of things on television this weekend. So I'm going to let you know all the shows you need to know according to Who Me Lowe. Now, let's talk about something that you can watch on your screen. And I'm going to have to go back to them because each and every week, I'm sorry, but they never disappoint. Netflix. Netflix is doing it, y'all. Right now, Nemesis is out. All eight episodes.
2: Come on, Gabrielle.
3: Oh, Gabrielle Dennis, Matthew Law, Eli Noel, a.k.a. Daniel from Insecure, okay? Now, the creator is Courtney Kemp. She also did Power. Yeah. We had two of the stars on the show last week, but now you get the opportunity to check out this series. And when I tell y'all, it is incredible. I do not want to give away any spoilers, okay? But this is definitely something you're going to see a lot of people talking about this weekend. Mm-hmm. And eight episodes is not enough, okay? So I'm ready for season two.
2: Okay.
3: Yeah. Ready for season two. Now, speaking of season two, season four of Perfect Match is out right now. I know y'all don't really like these dating shows, but it takes different people from different reality shows, whether it's Love Island. This season, they have people from Squid Games,
2: right,
3: the live show, and they're dating. You know, they're trying to see if they could find a perfect match. They wasn't able to find love before, and it's messy, nasty, and I love every moment of it, okay? Okay. Only about four episodes are out right now, but definitely entertaining as hell if you're into the dating shows. Now, let's talk about keeping it Netflix. Mike Epps, it looks like he has signed a brand new deal, which would bring him two Netflix specials. They're saying he is going to be one of their flagship comedians moving forward, just like Eddie Murphy with his movies, just like Kevin Hart, just like Dave Chappelle. You will now have Mike Epps, who obviously has a relationship with them through the Upshaws, right? So they're saying two comedy specials will be coming, and this is because of his latest special did so well that they are putting their money behind Mike Epps. Do you feel like people are going to come in numbers for him like they have for the other black comedians now?
2: I think Mike Epps has his audience that'll probably do well.
4: Yeah, you know, and I ain't gonna lie, that last special, I really enjoyed that last special with Mike Epps. He did his thing.
3: Delusional. Okay, it did really, really well. Now, Queen Latifah, big shout out to her. I'm excited to see this. It's a shakeup going on over at The Voice, okay? Apparently, she will be joining as a coach for season 30.
2: Okay.
3: I love this. Taking over John Legend's place this season, Kelly Clarkson, Adam Levine will be alongside of her. And I feel like I like this.
2: Yeah.
3: I gotta see what, I mean, like, we, one thing we know about Queen Latifah, she is a kingmaker. You know, when you think about Flavor Unit and their whole film side of things, they've made a lot of stars.
2: Yeah, they have.
3: So if she can make those actors and she knows music, you get what I'm trying to say?
2: Mm-hmm.
3: I think this is a good choice. We know that Drewski was a guest host on there. We know he is now hosting the BET Awards, which is major. Okay, so I'm looking forward to that. Big shout out to him. And also, they just announced, do y'all know FKA Twigs? She previously had a relationship with Elon Musk. Ooh. She's a singer. She's been around for quite some time. Well, they just have announced her as she's going to star as Josephine Baker.
2: Okay.
3: Now, when I look at how they look, they finally got something right, because with Nina Simone and Zoe Saldana, whatever her name is, when they tried to make her Nina Simone, do not play. So now we got to approve every kind of biography. I'm not playing. Right. Do we approve? Yes. I approve of this one, okay? Last but not least, if you're into boxing, boxing you shall have, okay? Ronda Rousey and Gina Carano. I don't know this woman, but hopefully Ronda don't get her ass whooped again. Like, remember when she got her ass beat that
4: she
3: one
4: was at
3: time?
4: The top of the game,
2: yeah, she
4: too,
2: was
4: man.
2: On top of the
3: game. Woo! So MMA fighters, they're going head-to-head on Netflix, so y'all could check that out. And also, there's a series, Man on Fire. It's supposed to be the prequel to the Denzel Washington movie. I haven't got a chance to check it out, but I heard it's really good. We could talk about it next week, y'all. So go make sure y'all check it out. Y'all go watch it, and we'll break it all down next week. And those are the shows you need to know according to Who Me Lowe. You think Ronda gonna get ass beat again?
2: We'll see. It's been
3: a
2: while.
3: Can she fight Clarissa Shields?
4: No.
3: She'll get her ass beat, right?
4: Because we love Clarissa up here.
3: Yes, anything Clarissa does is amazing.
2: All right, stick around. Speaking of amazing people, our Hustler of the Week is on the way. Miss Tronda Giles, man. If you want to learn how to grow your business, you might want to stick around. That's up next.
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0: 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And coming up to join us, man, somebody you might want to pay attention to, Trondra Giles is joining us, man. 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
4: In the morning.
2: Hey, yo, it's the Morning Hustle in the building. L'Oreal, Kyle Santillan, Alton Walker. And it's that time, baby, when we honor people doing great things in our community with our Hustler of the Week. And today, our Hustler of the Week, man, she's an entrepreneur. She's an author. She's a podcaster. She's a movie producer. And she's here to talk about it all. We got to give it up for Miss Tronda Giles is in the building.
5: Yeah.
2: What's happening? How are you?
5: I'm really good. Really good.
2: First and foremost, man, let's just start with the fact that, you know, from what we understand, you started from the bottom and you ventured into a lot of different things, whether it's advocating for health and mental health and things of that nature and helping people start their own businesses. You know what I mean? Can we just start there? What's that about?
5: Oh, well, you're talking about the healthcare industry right now.
2: That's right.
5: So me and my husband, we've been doing this business. Well, we've been in the healthcare industry for about, I would say, we've been together for 19. We've been working together for 17.
6: Come on now.
5: And we've been working with the special needs population for that long. Mm-hmm. And we wind up creating a mentorship where about 5-6 years ago, where we created we've helped over 75 plus businesses be created. And we have over $40 million companies that we created with those particular companies.
7: That's, I love fire. That. And like, yeah. Not only do y'all do the healthcare business together, but then you also are producing a movie as well. You're stepping into more of the entertainment side of things. How is that? Because when you're living together, you are together, you're working together. How are y'all able to

0: function.
1: I mean, he's like my best friend, man.
0: I love it.
1: We talk about things that I mean, some people might not want to be talking about. Mm. We talk about the way we. I mean, if you stank, you stank. You know, all of the things. People be like, how? It's because he's my homie.
0: Wait, so you had to tell him he stunk before?
1: Yeah.
0: But like, you're doing it at a fine time right now with my homegirl, Saraya. She's in the film, but Quavo is also in the film. I see that they got the Migos popping together. So it's like the perfect time for y'all to be putting this out. And that's later on this month, correct?
1: We started this like 5 years ago.
0: Wow.
1: 5 years ago. And it finally got the licensure and all that kind of thing. I mean, mind y'all, it's still really tiny compared to what a bigger, you know, movie would be doing. Because we're co-producers and a lot of our Exotic Car crew that y'all probably gonna talk a little bit about as well. So we had like maybe 7 other people along with me and my husband that put towards this whole movie. And like I say, it's one of those things where it was done 4 or 5 years ago. And for it to just now come into fruition right now.
0: Wow.
2: So let's talk about the premise of the movie. It's called Takeover. It deals with street racing culture. Like L'Oreal said, you got Quavo in it, you got Saraya in it. And what about the street racing culture did y'all feel like y'all wanted to bring to the big screen?
1: Me and my husband, we also love to drive fast cars.
2: Mm-hmm.
1: I have a pink Lamborghini Aventador. He has a blue McLaren 750S. When I say Exotic Car Group, we have a ton of those particular kind of cars that we're all invested in. So it's 4 years ago, 4 or 5 years ago, there was a situation where a lot of kids were getting in trouble and doing, you know, street racing illegally.
2: They're still doing it.
0: Mm-hmm. Yeah.
1: Mm-hmm. Yeah, they're still doing it. But the thing about it is like they take over and do the thing they're doing. And that's where this all came from. You know, we wind up doing something in motor cars where it turned out so huge. And so we wind up getting a conversation with Trilogy. And that's how it started. Someone wrote us a script. We got the script, put Quavo on there. And, you know, his brother and everything. So, all you know.
0: Okay, so wonderful. But then also you have your book. So where can people support your book, your podcast? I feel like you have, it's no way to miss.
1: My Instagram. I think, did you ask me for that?
2: No, but give it right now. That's where they can follow for everything.
0: And your book. You let them know what's in the book.
1: The book is on Amazon the same way. It's Amazon, and just put in my name or Fonda Giles, or you can put in affirmations for you by you.
0: Love it.
1: But it's on Amazon. And my Instagram is mrs.ghi, and it's Grow Heal Inspire. So,
2: Well, we appreciate you letting us know everything you got going on. We want everybody to support. And keep doing what you're doing, man. We want to come back and hear more success stories from you in the future as well, all right?
1: Wait till after.
2: that's right.
1: I'll tell y'all that.
2: Hustler of the week, Miss Tronda Giles on here today. We appreciate you hanging out with us on the Morning Hustle Show.
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0: All right, man, the weekend is upon us. We about to get up out of here and enjoy the weekend. We
1: want
0: you
1: as free
0: to do the same. All right, we know you're going to be out there listening to the Drake album all weekend, evaluating what it sounds like. Do you know what I mean?
2: Yeah, right.
0: And I'm sure we're going to be doing the same. You know what I mean?
2: I'm going to rewatch Nemesis because I thought it was that good.
0: All right, plus on Monday, we're right back at it. Trying to help a hustler. You know to hit us up if you need any advice in your relationship. I mean, who else is better than us to give you advice?
2: Why did they just have to be a relationship?
0: Right, in life, period.
2: Yeah.
0: Right. All right, that being said, tap in with us, though. Get with us on the gram. How can they holler at you, L'Oreal?
2: 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Alton
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0: 107.5 is Columbus number one for hip-hop and R&B and home of the Morning Hustle Nails right here, man. And as some Drake fans would say, and hip-hop fans would say, it's Drake Day, too. So, you know we got some new Drake on the way.
1: Let's go.
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2: Hey, bro, yeah, hey, jump.

New Drake right there. It's out. Everybody been waiting for it. Been asking for it. It's Power 107.5, Columbus's number one for hip-hop and R&B, and home of the morning hustle. Nails right here. We made it to the freaking weekend, Columbus. Happy Friday. And for a lot of hip-hop heads and Drake fans, we call it Happy Drake Day. So we can give it to it. Happy Drake Day. Yeah. So you saw last night, Drake ended up surprising everybody. You know, all the rumors started bouncing around. Oh, he's dropping this album. This the cover. This is not the cover. This the artwork. This not the artwork. Oh, he's dropping 5 albums. He's dropping 2 albums. No, he dropped 3 damn albums, y'all. For every move, too. Hip-hop Drake, R&B Drake, and house music Drake. International sounds. So it's all over your timeline. You know, everybody's talking about it. You'll be hearing some new Drake music all day today and all weekend long here at Power 107.5. Plus on the show today, I'm going to put you up on game with the daddy-daughter date party that's going down on June 6th with Ladies Love Lonnie and DJ Mr. King and the Power family. Plus, what's going on in the city this weekend? Heard something about a jam, some jam going down over in my neighborhood. It's a lot going on. Finally warm weather and everybody outside. And it's Freaky Friday. Columbus!

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2: Well, well, well, Drake dropped 3 albums overnight and the internet is sounding off about the albums. I'm gonna get into that in a second, but first let me kick it off with what it is with Kodak Black. He was arrested again. Surprise, right? Kodak got arrested in Pompano, his hometown, yesterday. And this is Kodak's second arrest in 2 weeks. In case you missed it, last week on my Wednesday edition of What It Is, I broke the news to you that Kodak was arrested down in Orlando, possession of meth. This time he's facing charges of fleeing and attempting to elude law enforcement, along with resisting arrest, without violence. So he being held right now in the Fort Lauderdale Broward County Jail. Damn, yak. All right, now what it is with Drizzy Drake. Drake gave the fans what they wanted. Been wondering where Drake's been? That boy been in the lab. Because he didn't just drop one album. He dropped Iceman, Maid of Honor, and Habibti. I hope I said that right. If I offended anybody, I'm sorry. I'm Puerto Rican, Black, and Trini. I'm sorry. But social media is like really, they feeling it, but some people are split on it. All right. Some people feeling the albums because one is a hip hop album, another is R&B album, and another is like a house international sound. One rapper that's not feeling it, Rick Ross.
3: Bars. Damn. Say 3 albums are trash albums, 2 years too late. What site is this? Complex? The Glazer University. Oh my God. I've been a long fan. Oh my God. Mr. YouTube. Big 3 anyway. There was too many chefs in the kitchen. Bars. Come on, guys. Stop. Y'all gotta, let's all leave Lil' Man's alone now, man. He did it. He dropped 3 mid projects. Hey, man, it was fun while it lasted. You're washed.
2: All right, and let me say this. Be careful with the energy you put out there in the universe.

0: 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It come back to you 10 times fold, and somebody is dropping an album soon too. And just how he was just reading those comments about fans giving their opinion on Drake album, they're going to be giving it on Rick Ross album. What do you think about Rick Ross, what Drake new albums? Slide in my DMs. Let me know. You can call me up. 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
1: That's right. The Princess Edition is going down June 6th at the King Arts Complex. Tickets for the

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We've been hooking you up with this money, man, and gas, all right? 614-821-1075. We want you to save that number in your phone. 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

Swae Lee, Janae Aiko. That's a bop right there for the summer right there, man. It's called Mural Inside the Midday Kickback on Columbus's number one for hip-hop and R&B. Power 107.5 Nails right here. Hey, we're going to check in with my girl Joy Taylor down at the crib and get some sports talks in a second with Power Sports. Because tonight, Detroit is facing elimination, by the way, by a team from Ohio.

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1: This is The Daily Play with Joy Taylor. By the end of this weekend, round two of the NBA playoffs will be in the books, so let's get you caught up on all the action. The Thunder and Knicks locked up their spots in the conference finals about a week ago. OKC swept LeBron and the Lakers, and the Knicks bullied the Sixers, so they fired their GM, and they are waiting for their Eastern Conference matchup. In the West, playing for a chance to face the Thunder are the Spurs and Timberwolves. San Antonio's up 3-1 with a chance to close out at home on Saturday. Out East, the Cavs pulled off a 9-point comeback in the final 2 minutes to push Game 5 to overtime, where they won in Detroit. That's the first road win of the series. Harden has been making waves, so the Pistons need to win Game 6 in Cleveland now to stay alive, and both Game 7s are Sunday if necessary. 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
24: How you going?

in L3 at Nice tonight. All this week he was doing that. And guess what? We about to hook somebody up with this $250 in free gas. Me and DJ Mr. King inside the Lunch Break Mix. That's going down today at noon. So that's less than 20 minutes away.

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0: Nails, DJ Mr. King. So you know we've been hooking you up, right? With this music curator challenge, we got $250 in gas for you because we see these gas prices all over on the east side, East Livingston, almost close to $5. West Broad Street, close to $5. Over there in Whitehall, close to $5. Hell, all the way up there by Powell, close to $5. How much is it, Vijay?
1: Dublin is $6.
0: Yep, Dublin's almost $6, they said. How about this? $250 in gas cash for you. 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
1: Who you with?
0: On the couch with my favorite sinner. I was about to, but you convinced us. 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

0: just imposing that you give it to me and just me only, me only, me
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0: only.
1: This is the king.
2: Hey, just a heads up, tonight is your last chance for last call. Kid Cudi Rebel Rages tour going down tomorrow in Cincinnati. So caller number 7 later on tonight with Ladies Love Lonnie, DJ Mr. King inside that Friday night shutdown mix. They'll be hooking it up for you. But that's later tonight. Let's do something right now. How about hooking somebody up with $250 in free gas for helping us out with the music curator challenge? 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Or maybe.
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3: What's going on, Nails? What's
2: you
3: up?
2: Tell
3: DJ
2: me.
3: Nails in the house? DJ Nails in the house?
2: How you feeling on this Friday? You ready for the weekend?
3: You know, it's my birthday weekend, Taurus season. I'm ready.
2: What?
3: I'm
2: you ready. A Taurus too?
3: Of course. Yes.
2: Wait a minute. Hold on.
3: Yes.
2: Hold on. The best Zodiac is winning some gas money, Chauncey. You are winning for the
3: yes,
2: Music Curator Challenge, Chauncey.
3: Yes, sir.
2: And it worked out. It's your birthday weekend, too?
3: Of course. You already know.
2: And it made me, this made me even happier that I'm hooking a fellow Taurian up.
3: And your birthday was just recently, too, so happy belated birthday.
2: I appreciate that. Yeah, it was May 1st, and I spent the whole week over there in Tokyo, Japan.
3: Ooh.
2: I almost didn't come back. No, I'm playing.
3: You better. You got to come back so you can go back.
2: For real. Hold on, okay?
3: Okay.
2: All right, listen, it's a lot of stuff going on this weekend. I ran into my neighbor. He was playing like Strawberry Jam or something like that going down downtown. It's a rock festival going on over that historic Crew Stadium. So if you have not touched 71, stay away from that area. Just go on an alternate route because it was gridlock going out of downtown coming up here to the radio station this morning. So just giving you a heads up. Hey, and we still hooking you up with more stuff to win. Extra chance to win all of our stuff, especially if you're a PIP, a power important person. And that's simple. 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

0: Check it. I don't know if you heard it or not, but if you're going down 71 or over in that area, you might want to find an alternate route because it's a rock concert going on this weekend at Historic Crew Stadium. It was gridlocked this morning. It's probably worse now.
1: I confess just like I'm preaching. Delving to you like the real.
2: Since we confessing, I got one too for the remix.

think Drake got us one. I think he got us another line dance for the summer, y'all. We get to see the ladies squirking with the line dance right this one. Cheetah Print featuring Sexy Red off that new album. Well, one of the three new albums he dropped. It's Power 107.5, Columbus number one for hip-hop and R&B. And home of the morning hustlers, Nails over here in the midday kickback. Remember, luxury meets legacy over here at the One Voyage cruise that's kicking off on October. Setting sail out of Miami. I was looking at some videos from last year's cruise, and they had a represent night, and I saw it as bright as day. Right on the middle of the dance floor, somebody was rocking a black shirt with white numbers that said 614. So Columbus was definitely representing on the cruise last year. In October of this year, need to be representing too. Non-stop entertainment from Nassau to Miami. It's going to be a Bimini beach party. You can lock in your cabin right now or at least reserve it at onevoyagecruise.com or hit us up on the Power 107.5 app. Go ahead and party with a purpose with Ricky Smiley and the Urban One family. 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

trapping no dark skin, country old, got it out the mud, 6-1, old thug old. 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Hit her, 3-pointers on the chain, fresh new J's, AMG, switch lane phone. 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

0: He be in heels, we can go bottle for bottle in this junk. 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
1: Lil Birdie telling me Glorilla. Big Glow back in the studio working on a new album. Y'all know last night Drake dropped three of them things. We got to talk about it, man. Rick Ross signing off about the album. And Kodak Black, latest arrest. Yeah, my second edition of What It Is. Let's

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0: remember, I just said he got arrested for a felony drug trafficking charge in November. And then last week, he got arrested. He pled not guilty, but I mean, damn, Kodak. Now, what it is with Drake, you know, he just dropped 3 albums and you're hearing new music all this weekend for Power 107.5 from Drizzy Drake. Rick Ross, he hopped on his IG and started reading comments, trolling.
1: Bars. Damn. Say 3 albums are trash albums 2 years too late. What site is this? Complex? The Glazer University.
0: Oh, wow.
1: Oh, my God. I've been a long fan. Oh, my God.
0: He just reading comments.
1: Mr. YouTube. Big 3 anyway. There was too many chefs in the kitchen. Bars.
0: Hey, that was bars.
1: Come on, guys. Stop.
0: That was bars.
1: Y'all got to, let's all leave little man's alone now, man. He did it. He dropped 3 mid projects. Hey, man, it was fun while it lasted. You're washed.
0: I wouldn't say that much, but I will say, hey, Rick Ross is getting ready to drop his album soon, too. So we got to keep that same energy, you know what I mean? All right, if you want to read this story, others like it, check Rick Ross' response. You can make sure you tap into our website, mycolumbuspower.com. 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
1: That's right. 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
1: 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The Princess Edition is going down June 6th at the King Arts Complex. 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

0: I'm still blown away that she started 2026 in a happy, committed relationship, and she made that song for that relationship. It's crazy how time flies and things change, right? 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It's Columbus number one for hip-hop and R&B, reminding you about the special event going down on June 6th. It's our Daddy Daughter Dance, Princess Edition, hosted by Ladies Love Lonnie from L3 at Nights and his daughter, and DJ Mr. King and his daughter, and you and your daughter. We celebrating for all the girl dads in June for Father's Day month, man. On June 6th at the King Arts Complex from 1 p.m. to 4 p.m. is the Daddy Daughter Dance Princess Edition. We're going to have, obviously, food, drinks. 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
0: Nails on the Midday Kickback on Power 107.5. And June is the dad month, the month for dads. And we already having our daddy-daughter day party June 6th over at the King Arts Complex. But a few days later, on the 15th, something super dope is coming to Columbus over at the practice facility for OSU. The All-Pro Dad Experience on the phone. Jason Hood, the director of All-Pro Dads. All the chapters all over the country.
7: Yeah, what's
0: Jason,
7: up?
0: What's up, man?
7: Oh, man, I'm happy to be here. Thanks for having me.
0: Hey, full disclosure, you're talking to a bunch of Buckeyes up here in Columbus. So what can dads expect at the inaugural All-Pro Experience here on the 15th?
7: Well, first and foremost, being on that practice field where their favorite players play is going to be phenomenal. They'll get to have a lot of fun doing some drills with their dad, watching their dad maybe pull a hamstring or something. Hopefully not. But just getting out there, kicking some field goals, tackling dummies. But really, this day is about dads and kids building a strong bond together and creating an opportunity for dads to get practical fatherhood tips on how to be an intentional father and how to be a better dad.
0: And you got some guests pulling up on that practice field that'll actually make sense of why they'll be on that practice field too, right?
7: That's right. That's right. Yep. Jim Trussell's going to be there, and Ryan Day is going to be there.
0: Head coach of the Buckeyes, Ryan Day. That's dope. You mentioned the real need for dads to step into their role. Why do you think an event like this is so critical right now? And what do you hope fathers walk away with understanding about their role in their child's lives?
7: The biggest thing that we hear from across the nation, that dads, they want to be involved in their kids' lives, and they don't feel comfortable in certain ways on how to get involved, and they don't know how. We're the disciplinarian, right? We're the one laying down the law, or we're the one making sure our kids are doing the right things. And sometimes they need to have intentional, fun conversations with us about those character lessons and those ways we want to build up our kids too. And so what this does is allows dads to let go and have a fun day and build that emotional bond, which opens up the door to have meaningful conversations with your kids.
0: I was looking on the website, allprodads.com, and I see how you got other opportunities for fathers to be involved. So it's happening June 15th, right here in Columbus, Woody Hayes Practice Facility. We'll see you there. I appreciate you, Jason.
7: I appreciate you guys.
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0: early this morning, man. I had to ride up 71. Yep, ended up taking a detour and going the other way because 71 was so gridlocked with that rock festival going down over there at Historic Crew Stadium. What's your name, Mom?
1: Amanda.
0: All right, Amanda, let's get this Follow Friday train going in a second. If you want to go ahead and get a head start, just go to my Instagram and my TikTok at DJ Nails with a Z. I already made the post. I need you to like and comment on, okay?
1: Okay.

0: All right, who nailed the week? Well, today I'm about to honor somebody who got a lot of flack because she was actually the butt of a lot of jokes at the Kevin Hart roast. Cheryl Underwood. You know, she took part in the Kevin Hart roast, and, you know, the comedians that was up there. It's a lot of dark humor up there. Made a lot of jokes about Cheryl Underwood's husband who passed away, committed suicide while in the military 30 years ago. And then some other things. People took it a little personal, you know what I mean? But Cheryl Underwood, she rep for the ladies.
1: You gotta say it!
2: You think he's loud in his movies? When we were he was hollering and screaming and shaking. I said, will you shut the up? Before somebody think I'm watching one of your movies.
0: But Cheryl Underwood, not only did she take their jokes like a champ, she got on the microphone and she roasted everybody and ate everybody up and owned the whole room. And then was a big component for freedom of speech, for people to make jokes and stuff freely. And everybody, you know, have a little sense of humor.
1: I want to thank Netflix and Kevin Hart for bringing us all together. Freedom of speech is alive today.
0: For Who Nailed the Week this week? You, my girl Cheryl Underwood, you nailed the week this week. Holding it down for the ladies on the comedy tip, but also taking all those jokes. And then when you got on the microphone, you ate everybody up on the microphone. So I'm doing Who Nailed the Week in this Follow Friday train together. All right, you ready to get your followers up, Columbus? All right, this whole community that we growing here between my Instagram.

0: grand. Mrs. Incognito about to be posted on the corner. I'll see you Monday, 10 a.m.
1: Local for you, I'm Jared Smalley with an NBC4 News update on Urban One. Columbus Police Chief Elaine Bryan has received a contract extension for another 5 years with the division. She'll receive about a 10% pay raise, bringing her yearly salary to about $300,000. Mayor Andrew Ginther touted Bryan's role in helping achieve a historic drop in homicides and highlighted the growing trust with the community following a time of civil unrest. A group of Whitehall residents attempting to oust three city officials have secured the required number of signatures for a recall election. It is now up to voters whether Mayor Michael Bivens and City Council members Lori Elmore and Amy Harcar will keep their positions. That special election will be scheduled soon. And the Cavaliers can advance to the Eastern Conference Finals if they can beat Detroit tonight in Game 6 of their second round series. And Ohio State announcing this morning it will install new turf at Ohio Stadium in time for the football season. Join us tonight at 4, 5, and 6 for those stories and your most accurate forecast. Local for you, I'm Jared Smalley, NBC.
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4: 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It's the one and only Cash Doll, and congratulations to Incognito and my girl DJ Mrs. for having the number one show in the country, okay? The world stays posted on the corner. Let's get it.
0: Incognito, Incognito, the biggest show in the city.
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2: Okay.

0: friend.
1: Know what I'm saying? Outside is back to what it was, you know what I'm saying? Atlanta, tell you about my run, you know what I'm saying? Ask Pluto Banker 21, you know what I'm saying? I done put up half, what's done is done, you know what I'm saying? Two cars in the back, two in the front, you know what I'm saying? They so

0: He's in pub too.
1: Where you at?
0: At the house with it, watching sinners.
1: Who you with?
0: On the couch with my favorite sinner. I was about to, but you convinced us. Should I decorate her walls or log off to Pinterest? 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Even if I

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1: And DJ Missy.
0: We done made it to the weekend, twin.
1: Whoa, whoa.
0: Man, it's the Best Friend Friday. We so glad you got us turned up. So become our best friend right now by hitting us up on Instagram at POTC.LIVE. Memorial Day weekend is on deck. What you got in mind, DJ Missy?
1: I'm in the ATL for that birthday bash, baby.
0: Got to know it, man. Time to go get in some water. After that, I want to go jump in some water. I still don't know how to swim all the way.
1: You know how to float?
0: I ain't get that part. Remember, I was messing up in class.
1: But you got it. You know, though. You know.
0: I'm still doing the, what it is, Marco Polo.
1: I got to see if I can remember how to do it, child.
0: I'm trying to take
1: it. Last time I was at a pool, I was being cute.
0: You were.
1: I ain't get in it.
0: Over there, sitting up. You ain't dropping toes enough.
1: I dropped the toes in there in my bottom half. But other than that, I was cool. I wasn't trying to get my braids with.
0: Well, you got to know we came to work do two things today. That's to play these hits and to make sure the hits do not stop.
1: Drake just dropped.
0: Oh, man. We're going to talk about it. Before you talk about Drake. It's National Pizza Party Day. National Chocolate Chip Day.
1: Love a chocolate chip.
0: Bring flowers to someone day.
1: Oh, that's perfect. I'm going to be in the land, so might as well bring some to my mama.
0: Peace Officers Memorial Day.
1: Okay.
0: International Day of Families.
1: Okay.
0: National Endangered Species Day. National Bike to Work Day. NASCAR Day. Malcolm X Day. National Nylon Stocking Day. And National Senior Fraud Awareness Day.
1: Why don't we be celebrating Malcolm X Day like Martin Luther King Day?
0: Hey, man.
1: Martin Luther King Day. We need to figure out how to get a day off on Malcolm X Day.
0: You said something like that. Speaking of Malcolm X, you remember Spike Lee was in the studio talking about Denzel Washington and Malcolm X.
1: Mm-hmm.
0: One time for Spike Lee on the check-in.
2: 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This is Spike Lee. You dig? Sure enough.
0: Stick by your radio, man. We got more of these hits coming up. It's the biggest show in the city.
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10: Best Friend Friday. My name is Incognito.
1: I'm gonna say DJ Mrs.
10: Hey, Drake released 3 albums last night, DJ Mrs.
1: 3. I thought I was getting 1. I woke up here with Christmas.
10: Did you finish it?
1: I'm still getting through Iceman. I'm taking my time. I'm not skipping through the albums. And I'm gonna go to Habiti. And then I'm gonna go Maid of Honor. I'm gonna go on order. Now, Iceman is exactly what I expected. He's really rapping and he's in his feels and he's letting everybody know, y'all hurt my feelings. And it's okay. You know what I'm saying? I think the other two is just more like vibey type of albums. Like, Drake let it do it for the gross. But I have a for sure, like, how I feel about it within the next week or so.
10: That's a lot of music to process and download. Congratulations to Drake for what he's doing for the culture.
1: I also think he's trying to get out of his deal. He probably had 3 more albums to get to be done. And I feel like he's been sitting on all of this work for 2 years and said, this is my time. Because even in one of the records, he said that my label need to release me.
10: Who all did he diss on these 3 projects? He did a lot of dissing.
1: LeBron, of course, K-Dot, J. Cole. So far, it's really been J. Cole and K-Dot. Come on, man. How you gonna? That's like me and you. We going to war. And then you get on air tomorrow like, I just playing, y'all. I can't sleep at night. I'm scared. I can't. My heart racing.
10: Yeah.
1: I can't do it. And you just leave me out to fight?
10: Yeah.
1: Bro, we can't be cool, bro.
10: That's what Cole did.
1: That's showing up what Cole did. He used his platform to tell everybody he couldn't sleep at night. Love you, J. Cole.
10: Only thing I'm not enjoying in this culture right now, speaking of influence, is everybody want to be like Mike.
1: Yeah.
10: Everybody want to be Michael Jackson.
1: And let me tell you right here, right now, you will never.
10: Never, ever, ever. The Somdris Trillville.
1: You will never.
10: What is that? Trillville Jubilee
1: you
10: said.
1: Could you could never, ever, ever, ever, ever, ever, ever, ever, ever, ever, ever, ever, be on Mike level. Be on Mike level.
10: Y'all
1: you
10: will
1: never.
10: Come on, man. I want to be like Mike. Artist.
1: You can't.
10: But congratulations to Drake for what he's doing for the culture. I'm so glad that he had a record with Future. That'll be the one that
1: love
10: I play.
1: Love the brothers.
10: That'll be the one that I play. I'm going to get to Drake's albums at some point. But I think I'm going to go left and just go see what Chris Brown was talking about right now. I like Chris.
1: Take
10: Brown.
1: Your time.
10: I like Brit
1: take
10: Brown.
1: Take your time. Take your time.
24: They're all weekend.
10: Yeah.
1: You
10: and I got caught slipping
1: today. You
10: got
1: a whole 2 months?
10: I got caught slipping today. I'm going to tell y'all about it when we get back in moments.
1: You post it on the corner.
25: Incognito. Incognito. The biggest show in the city.
26: Post it on the corner.
1: Okay.

0: playing.
1: And that's just me being real, yeah.
0: Columbus is number one for hip-hop and R&B.
2: I confess just like I'm preaching. Delve until you like the real.
3: 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Since we confessing, I got one too.

0: The biggest show in the city, posted on the corner with yours truly, Incognito.
1: And DJ Missy.
0: We're in the studio talking about Drake.
1: Drake and... I said it trending, right?
0: Huh?
1: I'm going to talk about it again in trending today. But Rick Ross always got something to say. He's starting to make me mad for real.
0: Uh-oh.
1: He's starting to make me mad for real. One day you just said you was cool. You want to see the brother to win. Then you got online and was talking that talk.
0: Did he diss Ross on the album?
1: Probably, but it probably went over my head.
0: Okay.
1: I got to listen again. Because I got to listen first, just listening.
0: Uh-huh.
1: And then my second listen is when I look at the lyrics.
0: And what's the name of these three Drake albums again?
1: Iceman, mm-hmm. Habibti, mm-hmm. and Maid of Honor.
0: Is there a meaning for Habibti?
1: Honestly, I really think this album is for the girls. It's giving sexy songs for you type vibes. He got Sexy Red on there, Low Shimmy. He got a random new artist that we've never heard of.
0: He always do that.
1: Yeah,
0: that.
1: Party Next Door. Mm-hmm. I feel like the other two albums are kind of for the women. And I think the Maid of Honor album might be a little bit more, honestly, Nevermind-ish.
0: Oh.
1: It might got some Afro beats, like Caribbean type of vibe.
0: Okay.
1: So I think
0: loaded.
1: Yeah, I think he gave us three different vibes. He said, this is what y'all want. Dang, here.
0: Yo.
1: I gave y'all the rap. I gave y'all something for the girls. And I gave something for my island people.
0: Poolside.
1: Mm-hmm. I think Maid of Honor is giving Yacht. It's giving Yacht album.
0: Congrats to him. That was up. Hey, y'all, I got caught slipping today.
1: How you do that?
0: Usually when it was broad day. Thank God for that. I was reading a text message about the Drake album.
1: Uh-huh.
0: And I hear doo, doo, doo, doo, doo, doo, at my window. Man, when I tell you my soul jumped through my sunroof.
1: I'm already doing.
0: I said, man, what? She's like, hey, you got 75 cent?
1: No.
0: She said, you the first person I saw. I said, man, first of all, hold up. She's like, yeah, but I'm reading. See, that's what they say don't Drake and drive.
1: Mm-hmm.
0: Right here. I'm reading a text message about Drake, and usually I don't get caught slipping like that. I had to share that, bro.
1: It's humility, bro.
0: That could have been it.
2: You was ready to
0: fight, huh? I was real bad. And she asked for 75 cents. She said, I got kicked out, evicted for helping the homeless. Then she hit me with that one, y'all. She said, I'm a Delta. I'm an Eastern Star. I said, all right. Get what she said when she got done after I handed the chain. She said, not you said, all right. She's like, you said, all right. Like, come on now. Don't play like that.
1: Come on now. You don't even know who I am. You don't know who I know.
0: I ain't saying she is or she ain't. But come those that's now. Listening that are, you know better.
1: Come on now.
0: Stick by your radio, man. It's the biggest show in the city.
1: Post it on the corner.
3: Incognito. Incognito. Okay. The biggest show in the city.
0: Post it on the corner.
1: Okay.

King country all gathered at the mud, 6-1-0, thug old. Top real sleek, big tip, big gun old. 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Hit her, making them play, stacking that pay. Buy me whatever I want, oh, hit her. 3-pointers on the chain, fresh new J.

He be in heels, we can go bottle for bottle in this junk. Strip club stunt, I'ma stunt hard. 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He Mr. Get It Done, I'm Mrs. One of One. Fall in love every time we link. He got me sprung.com. 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
1: Hey, this is DJ Missy's.
0: I've been scrolling and felt like I might have missed some of these headline news stories. 6-5.
2: It is 6-5. You're posted on the corner headlines. Honda has reported its first annual loss in 70 years, attributing it to investments in electric vehicles that did not meet expected demand. The company posted total operating losses of $2.6 billion for the year ending in March of 2026. Honda recently removed its only electric vehicle from showrooms due to poor sales. Automaker plans to focus on hybrid models and will introduce a new family hybrid model by 2028. Honda CEO stated that the company will pivot back to developing hybrid cars after facing challenges with its EV strategy. And a hormonal condition affecting 1 in 8 women around the world just got a new name in hopes of improving care. It is now called polyendocrine metabolic ovarian syndrome instead of polycystic ovary syndrome. Researchers and supporters of the change said the old name, often shortened to PCOS, is inaccurate. It reduces a complex hormonal endocrine disorder to a misunderstanding about cysts and a focus on ovaries, contributing to misdiagnosis and inadequate treatment. The condition is characterized by fluctuation in hormones that can affect weight, metabolic and mental health, the reproductive system, and the skin. No one knows exactly what causes the condition, but there's evidence that genetics and obesity play roles, according to the Cleveland Clinic. For these stories and more, visit postonthecorner.com. Make sure you're following us on all social media at POTC.LIVE. Of course, you can give me a follow at The Real 6 and the number 5.
3: 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The biggest show in the city.
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0: 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Let
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0: Yeah. 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That thing to your f***ing. 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Put your face on the floor.
1: Yeah, me like that. You know what I'm saying?
0: High freak with the wood.
1: Let's go.

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1: And DJ Missy.
0: Man, we so glad you got us turned up. Without you listening, we wouldn't even have no job, twin.
1: Nah, for real.
0: So keep us turned up. And actually, if you got to step away from the radio,
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0: Take it with you, please. Take it with you, man.
1: All right, so it's topic of the daytime. And I want to know, should adults be required to show up for family just because they're family?
0: Ooh, no, twin. No.
1: I'm going to say H-E double hockey sticks. No.
0: No.
1: You don't got to. All skin folk ain't kin folk.
0: Hello.
1: So, I mean, if this is a person or family member that always show up for you, no matter what it is, no matter if it's something small, something big, and they always there for you, you should make it a point to make sure you're there for them. But it's just if it's that type of family love, you know? But, you know, if that family member resty, they always talking about you, always in your business, doing this, that, and the third, you ain't got to go.
0: Reciprocity.
1: You ain't got to go. You ain't got to go.
0: Reciprocity.
1: You know what I mean? Sometimes I wish, like, growing up, even though I know that just don't happen a lot in our community, but, you know, parents giving their kids a choice to where if they want to go somewhere, like, that's family oriented. Like, who said I want to go to T.T. June house or something? Like, I don't want to go over there. They'll never ask you why don't you want to go over there.
0: That's real.
1: It's always like, just go. Like, no, you need to come. You do what I say. You come. Yeah. No, I don't want to go over there. So, you know, I want to know, should adults be required to show up for family just because that's your family? Call us right now. 1-844-426-POTC.
2: Incognito. Incognito. Okay. 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
1: You already know it's gonna be a great time for the little ones. Hosted by Ladies Love Lonnie and DJ Mr. King. And we bringing our princesses to the party too. 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We said it's royal. And speaking of royal, even a special princess juice bar. And a pair of tickets for the daddy-daughter day party is only $10.75. 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
21: Portia.
2: I'm inside my topic of the day, sis. I want to know, should adults be required to show up for family just because they family?
21: Yeah.
2: What you thinking?
21: I'm going to say yes.
2: Okay. Why you say yes, sis?
21: You said because we are, I just feel like because we are family, we're supposed to show up for each other just because adults are not.
2: Mm-hmm, for sure. It's a respect thing. Like, we sell blood at the end of the day, so I got to show up for you. So that's
21: like, okay. And I mean, if you love God, then you love your people.
2: No, that's right. Well, thank you, sis. It's not like you at work. Have a good day at work.
0: Hello, it's Santa. Not at all.
2: Why do you say that?
0: I feel like it's a mutual thing, and family sometimes feel like you just owe them something. Mm-hmm. If it's not mutual, then no, you shouldn't have to show up just because they're family, especially in today's time. It's a lot on everybody. So if everybody's pouring in, then nah, you can't get out of it.
2: Come on now, you said something here. You got to pour into me.
20: Thank you, sis.
2: Should adults be required to show up for family just because that's your family? Call us right now. 1-844-426-POTC.
22: 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Okay. 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

0: The biggest show in the city, posted on the corner. What's your name?
1: Lee.
0: Where you posted on the corner at?
1: I'm at home right now.
2: All right, boo. I want to know, do you feel like adults, should they be required to show up for family just because they're family?
1: Yeah, because I don't see why people think nowadays in this generation, everyone feel, and this is for the elders as well, everyone feel like, you know, they're grown now, they don't have to do anything. But I can remember as a kid, I'm 37, I can remember as a kid, the adult back then had a village.
2: For sure.
1: They could get locked up. They can go through anything. The grandmas, the aunties, and everybody's going to come through and make sure those kids is good, make sure their household is straight. You don't get that now.
0: 1-844-426-POTC. Who it is?
3: Hey, this is Sherry.
1: Absolutely.
2: And why do you say absolutely?
1: OTL.
2: Period.
1: Because life without family, it, to me, is dark. It's alone. You're alone. You're alone. Mm. Like, come on. This. How can we not? I mean, family, this family, I live for family, so that's it. I can't do it without my family. I'm ain't nothing like a village. You ain't got no village, you lost.
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1: One thing about Fridays, you can guarantee we gonna be fried. Oh, man. Oh, it's time to turn up, DJ Miss. I'm having a cell phone charge, dude.
2: Come on.
1: Plenty of pictures to take.
2: Mm-hmm. I'm getting my water. I'm drinking my water out of my Stanley.
1: Right now? Okay,
2: I'm ready for the spot tonight. I'm hydrated.
1: Okay, then. I'm bringing that camera out, man. Make some videos.
2: Okay, then.
1: And I'm going to put some in the close friend, too.
2: At POTC.LIVE.
1: Phone line's looking good. What y'all talking about in the street?
3: Hello?
1: Hey, it's the Best Friend Friday. Alexis, where you posted on the corner at?
3: Houston.
1: H time. So look, Alexis, you know, if you ain't got no best friend, we can be best friends.
3: Okay.
1: You don't sound too sure about that.
3: That's fine. Posted on the corner.
4: Yo, this Jagged Edge.
5: 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Right. We love y'all, man. Yeah.
4: Number one.
6: Best show. Y'all
5: number one show, Jack.
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1: know
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1: that,
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1: Jack.
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3: I'm DJ Mrs. What up, y'all? It's the Puerto Rican Princess, the baddest chick in the game, and I'm chilling with my homie, the best. You already know what it is, Incognito. Posted on the Corner. Let's go.
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6: 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You ready?
5: Yeah, let's do it.
6: I was the first African-American woman to run for president. Who am I?
5: That's Kamala Harris.
6: Nope, look it up, Paula's back, baby.
5: Yeah.
4: We play number one game show on the radio. Who is this?
7: My bad.
8: Hello, my name's Bria.
4: What's up, Bria? Where you posting on the corner at?
8: I'm from Evansville, Indiana.
6: I know, that's right. I got some Black History trivia for you. You ready?
8: Yes.
6: I was the first African-American woman elected to Congress and the first African-American woman to run for president. Who am I?
8: Kamala Harris?
6: No, ma'am. Call us back.
8: Okay.
4: Thank you. We play number one game show on the radio. Who is this?
9: Yes,
4: Aria. What's up? Where you buzzing on the corner at?
9: Owensville.
6: I know, that's right. I got some Black History trivia for you, babe. You ready?
9: Yeah.
6: I was the first Black woman to run for president. Who am I?
3: Don't worry, I'll wait.
6: Think about it. Call us back, babe.
4: 1-844-426-POTC. Who is this?
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18: We're at number 1 games on the radio. Who is this?
19: It's Tika.
18: What's up, girl? Where you posted on the corner at?
19: In Evansville.
18: Okay, now.
20: I was the first African-American woman to run for president. Who am I?
21: Oh, my goodness.
18: Don't worry, I'll wait.
19: I don't know.
20: Look it up and call us back, boo.
18: Thank you.
19: Okay.
18: We play number 1 game show on the radio. Who it is?
19: Yes, me, Nario.
18: What's up? Where you posted on the corner at?
19: Owingsville.
20: I got some Black History trivia for you. You ready?
19: Yeah.
20: I was the first Black woman to run for president. Who am I?
19: Shirley Chisholm.
20: Yeah! Yeah! Shout out to the help in the back!
18: Yeah, dad! I love it when you got us turned up. Wouldn't have no job without you.
19: Post it on the corner.
0: Get tapped into the 5 o'clock traffic jam. One power.
3: What up? This is Cardi B.

even like that. Ain't her mama white? Don't even like her. She ain't even all that. Like, ain't even like that. Ain't her mama white? Don't even like her. She ain't even all that. Like, ain't even like that. Ain't her mama white?

0: the biggest show in the city, posted on the corner with George Shirley Incognito.
1: And DJ Mrs.
0: DJ Mrs. I've been scrolling.
1: You know I got some tea for you.
2: Who did it? Who done it? And who needs to quit it?
3: Who was that?
4: Here's what's trending on the timeline. Posted on the corner.
1: Okay, let's get into a real quick tea for you. So, we know what the talk of the town is right now, especially with the music. Drake just dropped. And he dropped three albums, Maid of Honor, Habibi, and Iceman. I'm still trying to get through Iceman. But just the other day, I was telling you, I thought Rick Ross was on, you know, the road to love, on the road to not tripping. You know what I'm saying? Not really thinking about Drake. Because he just said, we don't want to see you lose. We want to see you win. But soon as the album dropped, he get into Complex's comments, and he gets on his story and is reading the comments. And here's a piece of what he had to say.
5: Big three anyway. There was too many chefs in the kitchen. Bars! Come on, guys. Stop. Y'all gotta, let's all leave Lil Man's alone now, man. He did it. He dropped three mid projects. Hey, man, it was fun while it lasted. You're washed.
0: Grievances.
1: Hey, Rick, what is it, boo? Like, is we cool or is we ain't? Like,
0: right.
1: What's tea? And on top of that, I really don't feel like you being the biggest boss, I really don't feel like you got to even entertain that. It's cool. Drake gonna do what Drake gonna do. Let's focus on when your album drop. Let's focus on that. Because I wouldn't want Drake doing that same thing to you. Let's squash all this. He gonna talk that talk. And it's gonna be what it's gonna be. If you need a recap, you already know we can go. Post it on thecorner.com. Follow your good sis on the gram at DJ Mrs. DJ MISSES.
6: 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Posted on the corner, man, at the Trap with mine. 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
0: Hey, yo, 614, you already know what time it is. 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
21: 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Could you believe it? 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
1: And DJ Missy.
0: We done made it to the weekend, twin.
1: Whoa, whoa.
0: Man, it's the Best Friend Friday. We so glad you got us turned up. So become our best friend right now by hitting us up on Instagram at POTC.LIVE. Memorial Day weekend is on deck. What you got in mind, DJ Missus?
1: I'm in the ATL for that birthday bash, baby.
0: Got to know it, man. Time to go get in some water. After that, I want to go jump in some water. I still don't know how to swim all the way.
1: You know how to float?
0: I ain't get that part. Remember, I was messing up in class.
1: But you got it. You know, though. You know.
0: I'm still doing the, what it is, Marco Polo.
1: I got to see if I can remember how to do it, child.
0: I'm trying to tell you.
1: Last time I was at a pool, I was being cute.
0: You were.
1: I ain't get in it.
0: Over there, sitting up. You ain't dropping toes enough.
1: I dropped the toes in there in my bottom half. But other than that, I was cool. I wasn't trying to get my braids wet.
0: Well, you got to know we came to work do two things today. That's to play these hits and to make sure the hits do not stop.
1: Drake just dropped.
0: Oh, man. We're going to talk about it. Before you talk about Drake. Drake. It's National Pizza Party Day. National Chocolate Chip Day.
1: Love a chocolate chip.
0: Bring flowers to someone day.
1: Oh, that's perfect. I'm going to be in the land, so might as well bring some to my mama.
0: Peace Officers Memorial Day.
1: Okay.
0: International Day of Families.
1: Okay.
0: National Endangered Species Day. National Bike to Work Day. NASCAR Day. Malcolm X Day. National Nylon Stocking Day. And National Senior Fraud Awareness Day.
1: Why don't we be celebrating Malcolm X Day like Martin Luther King Day?
0: Amen.
1: Martin Luther King Day. We need to figure out how to get a day off on Malcolm X Day.
0: You said something. Speaking of Malcolm X, you remember Spike Lee was in the studio talking about Denzel Washington and Malcolm X.
1: Mm-hmm.
0: One time for Spike Lee on the check-in.
2: 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Sure enough.
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11: Best Friend Friday, my name is Incognito.
12: I'm gonna say it's DJ Mrs.
11: Hey, Drake released 3 albums last night, DJ Mrs.
12: 3. I thought I was getting 1. I woke up here with Christmas.
11: Did you finish it?
12: I'm still getting through Iceman. I'm taking my time. I'm not skipping through the albums. And I'm gonna go to Habiti. And then I'm gonna go Maid of Honor. I'm gonna go on order. Now, Iceman is exactly what I expected. He's really rapping and he's in his feels and he's letting everybody know, y'all hurt my feelings. And it's okay. You know what I'm saying? I think the other two is just more like vibey type of albums. Like, Drake let her do it for the gross. Mm-hmm. But I have a for sure, like, how I feel about it within the next week or so.
11: That's a lot of music to process and download. Congratulations to Drake for what mm-hmm. he's doing for the culture.
12: I also think he's trying to get out of his deal.
11: That's
12: he probably had 3 more albums to get to be done.
11: Uh-huh.
12: And I feel like he's been sitting on all of this work for 2 years.
11: Yep.
12: And said, this is my time. Because even in one of the records, he said that my label need to release me.
11: Who all did he diss on these 3 projects? He did a lot of dissing.
12: He did a lot of dissing. LeBron, of course, K-Dot, J. Cole. So far, it's really been J. Cole and K-Dot. Come on, man. How you going? That's like me and you.
11: Uh-huh.
12: We going to war.
11: Uh-huh.
12: And then you get on air tomorrow uh-huh. like, I just playing, y'all. I can't sleep at night. I'm scared. I can't. My heart racing.
11: Yeah.
12: I can't do it. And you just leave me out to fight?
11: Yeah.
12: Bro, we can't be cool, bro.
11: That's what Cole did.
12: That's showing up what Cole did. He used his platform to tell everybody he couldn't sleep at night. Love you, J. Cole.
11: Only thing I'm not enjoying in this culture right now, speaking of influence, is uh-huh. everybody want to be like Mike.
12: Yeah.
11: Everybody want to be Michael Jackson.
12: And let me tell you right here, right now, you will never.
11: Never, ever, ever. What the Saundress Trillville.
12: You will never.
11: What is that? Trillville Jubilee
12: you
11: said.
12: Could you never, never, ever, ever, ever, ever, ever, ever, ever, ever, ever, ever, ever, ever, ever, ever, ever, ever, ever, ever, ever, ever, ever, ever, ever, ever, ever, ever, ever, ever, ever, ever, ever, ever, ever, ever, ever, ever, ever, ever, ever, ever,
11: ever, ever, ever, ever, ever, ever, ever, ever, ever, ever, ever, ever, ever, ever, ever, ever, ever, ever,
12: ever, ever, ever, ever, ever, ever.
11: But congratulations to Drake for what he's doing for the culture. I'm so glad that he had a record with Future. That'll be the one that
12: love
11: I play.
12: Love the brothers.
11: That'll be the one that I play. I'm going to get to Drake's albums at some point. But I think I'm going to go left and just go see what Chris Brown was talking about right now. I like Chris.
12: Take Brown. Your time.
11: I like Brit
12: take
11: Brown.
12: Take your time. Take your time.
13: They're all weekend.
11: Yeah.
12: You
11: and I got
12: hold,
11: caught
12: you
11: slipping
12: hold
11: today.
12: 2 months?
11: I got caught slipping today. I'm going to tell y'all about it when we get back in moments.
12: You post it on the corner.
14: Incognito. Incognito. Okay. The biggest show in the city.
15: Post it on the corner.
12: Okay.

0: biggest show in the city, posted on the corner with yours truly, Incognito.
1: And DJ Missy.
0: We're in the studio talking about Drake.
1: Drake and I said it trending, right? I'm going to talk about it again in trending today. But Rick Ross always got something to say. He's starting to make me mad for real. He's starting to make me mad for real. One day you just said you was cool. You want to see the brother to win. Then you got online and was talking that talk.
0: Did he diss Ross on the album?
1: Probably, but it probably went over my head.
0: Okay.
1: I got to listen again. Because I got to listen first, just listening. Uh-huh. And then my second listen is when I look at the lyrics.
0: And what's the name of these three Drake albums again?
1: Iceman, mm-hmm. Habibti, mm-hmm. and Maid of Honor.
0: Is there a meaning for Habibti?
1: Honestly, I really think this album is for the girls. It's giving sexy songs for you type vibes. He got Sexy Red on there, Low Shimmy. He got a random new artist that we've never heard of.
0: He always do that.
1: Yeah,
0: that.
1: Party Next Door. Mm-hmm. I feel like the other two albums are kind of for the women. And I think the Maid of Honor album might be a little bit more, honestly, Nevermind-ish. Oh. It might got some Afro beats, Caribbean type of vibe.
0: Okay.
1: So I think
2: loaded.
1: Yeah, I think he gave us three different vibes. He said, this is what y'all want. Dang, here. Yeah. I gave y'all the rap. Uh-huh. I gave y'all something for the girls. And I gave something for my island people.
0: Whose side?
1: Mm-hmm. I think Maid of Honor is giving Yacht. It's giving Yacht album.
0: Congrats to him. That was up. Hey, y'all, I got caught slipping today.
1: How you do that?
0: Usually when it was broad day. Thank God for that. I was reading a text message about the Drake album. Uh-huh. And I hear doo, doo, doo, doo, doo, doo, at my window. Man, when I tell you my soul jumped through my sunroof.
1: I'm already knowing.
0: I said, man, what? She's like, hey, you got 75 cent?
1: No.
0: She said, you the first person I saw. I said, man, first of all, hold up. She's like, yeah, but I'm reading. See, that's why they say don't Drake and drive. Mm-hmm. Right here. I'm reading a text message about Drake, and usually I don't get caught slipping like that. I had to share that, bro.
1: It's
0: humility, bro. That could have been it.
2: You was ready fight, huh?
0: I was real bad. She asked for 75 cents. She said, I got kicked out, evicted for helping the homeless. Then she hit me with that one, y'all. She said, I'm a Delta. I'm an Eastern Star. I said, all right. Get what she said when she got done after I handed the chain? She said, not you said, all right. She's like, you said, all right. Like, come on now. Don't play like that.
1: Come on now. You don't even know who I am. You don't know who I know.
0: I ain't saying she is or she ain't. But come those that's now. Listening that are, you know better.
1: Come on now.
0: Stick by your radio, man. It's the biggest show in the city.
1: Post it on the corner.
3: Incognito. Incognito. Okay. The biggest show in the city.
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1: Right here.
2: 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Yeah. 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
3: Astro. Yep.
4: Sun is down, freezing cold. That's how we already know.

Yeah, I tried to show him. Yeah. Gone on you with the pick and roll. Younger flame, he in sickle mode.

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1: Hey, this is DJ Missy's.
0: I've been scrolling and felt like I might have missed some of these headline news stories, 6-5.
2: It is 6-5. You're posted on the corner headlines. Honda has reported its first annual loss in 70 years, attributing it to investments in electric vehicles that did not meet expected demand. The company posted total operating losses of $2.6 billion for the year ending in March of 2026. Honda recently removed its only electric vehicle from showrooms due to poor sales. The automaker plans to focus on hybrid models and will introduce a new family hybrid model by 2028. Honda CEO stated that the company will pivot back to developing hybrid cars after facing challenges with its EV strategy. And a hormonal condition affecting 1 in 8 women around the world just got a new name in hopes of improving care. It is now called polyendocrine metabolic ovarian syndrome instead of polycystic ovary syndrome. Researchers and supporters of the change said the old name, often shortened to PCOS, is inaccurate. It reduces a complex hormonal endocrine disorder to a misunderstanding about cysts and a focus on ovaries, contributing to misdiagnosis and inadequate treatment. The condition is characterized by fluctuation in hormones that can affect weight, metabolic and mental health, the reproductive system, and the skin. No one knows exactly what causes the condition, but there's evidence that genetics and obesity play roles, according to the Cleveland Clinic. For these stories and more, visit postonthecorner.com. Make sure you're following us on all social media at POTC.LIVE. Of course, you can give me a follow at The Real 6 and the number 5.
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3: What's going on, everybody? My name is Sheila. You could just call me Queen. I'm in here representing for the Delta Sigma Theta Incorporated Ladies, Delta Kappa Chapter, to be exact. Ooh! And I'm here kicking it with my boy Incognito. And we posted on the corner.
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4: 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This the best night show in the country. 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
1: And DJ Missy.
0: Man, we so glad you got us turned up. Without you listening, we wouldn't even have no job, twin.
1: Nah, for real.
0: So keep us turned up. And actually, if you got to step away from the radio,
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0: Take it with you, please. Take it with you, man.
1: All right, so it's topic of the daytime. And I want to know, should adults be required to show up for family just because they're family?
0: Ooh, no, twin. No.
1: I'm going to say H-E double hockey sticks. No.
0: No.
1: You don't got to. All skin folk ain't kin folk.
0: Hello.
1: So, I mean, now if this is a person or a family member that always show up for you, no matter what it is, no matter if it's something small, something big, and they always there for you, you should make it a point to make sure you're there for them. But it's just if it's that type of family love, you know? But, you know, if that family member resty, they always talking about you, always in your business, doing this, that, and the third, you ain't got to go.
0: Reciprocity.
1: You ain't got to go. You ain't got to go.
0: Reciprocity.
1: You know what I mean? Sometimes I wish, like, growing up, even though I know that just don't happen a lot in our community, but, you know, parents giving their kids a choice to where if they want to go somewhere, like, that's family oriented. Like, who said I want to go to T.T. Jewel House or something? Like, I don't want to go over there. They'll never ask you why don't you want to go over there.
0: That's real.
1: It's always like, just go. Like, no, you need to come. You do what I say, you come. Yeah. No, I don't want to go over there. So, you know, I want to know, should adults be required to show up for family just because that's your family? Call us right now, 1-844-426-POTC.
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17: Portia.
18: I'm inside my topic of the day, sis. I want to know, should adults be required to show up for family just because they family?
17: Yeah.
18: What you thinking?
17: I'm gonna say yes.
18: Okay, why you say yes, sis?
17: You said because we are, because we are family, we're supposed to show up for each other just because adults are not.
18: Mm-hmm, for sure. It's a respect thing. Like, we still blood at the end of the day, so I gotta show up for you. So that's okay.
17: And if you love God, then you love your people.
18: I know that's right. Well, thank you, sis. It's not like you at work. Have a good day at work.
19: Hello, it's Santa. Not at all.
18: Why do you say that?
19: I feel like it's a mutual thing, and family sometimes feel like you just owe them something. Mm-hmm. If it's not mutual, then no, you shouldn't have to show up just because they're family, especially in today's time. It's a lot on everybody. So if everybody's pouring in, then nah, you can't get out of it.
18: Come on now. You said something. You got to pour into me. Thank you, sis. Should adults be required to show up for family just because that's your family? Call us right now. 1-844-426-POTC.
1: Incognito. 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
18: Okay.

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Hit her, making them play, stacking that pay. Buy me whatever I want, oh, hit her. 3-pointers on the chain, fresh new J's, AMG, switch lanes, oh. 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Street cred good, always, oh. Let me put this cook on your face, oh, hit her. 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Yeah, we both outside, that's my type, but hit her.

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Strip club stunt, I'ma stunt hard. We can go dollar for dollar in this junk. He missed the get it done. I'm Mrs. One of One. Fall in love every time we link. He got me sprung.com. Mind these girls can't keep it peace. I ain't stressing on you, you ain't stressing on me. Boy, I don't wanna push you on a leash. You a dog, I'm a dog, we can keep it in the street. I ain't in your business and you ain't in mine. Yeah, we both outside. That's my type.

0: The biggest show in the city, Posted on the Corner. What's your name?
1: Lee.
0: Where you posted on the corner at?
1: I'm at home right now.
2: All right, boo. I want to know, do you feel like adults, should they be required to show up for family just because they're family?
1: Yes, because I don't see why people think nowadays in this generation, everyone feel, and this is for the elders as well, everyone feel like, you know, they're grown now, they don't have to do anything. But I can remember as a kid, I'm 37, I can remember as a kid, the adults back then had a village.
2: For sure.
1: They could get locked up. They can go through anything. The grandmas, the aunties, and everybody's going to come through and make sure those kids is good, make sure their household is straight. You don't get that now.
0: 1-844-426-POTC. Who it is?
3: Hey, this is Sherry.
1: Absolutely.
2: And why do you say absolutely?
1: OTL.
2: Here
1: because
2: go.
1: Life without family, it, to me, is dark. It's a long, you're alone. You're alone. Like, come on. How can we not? I mean, family, this family, I live for family, so that's it. I can't do it without my family. Okay. Ain't nothing like a village. You ain't got no village, you lost.
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5: Oh my God, Josh, can I try on your glasses?

0: man.
1: Oh, my bad.
0: It's time to turn up, DJ Miss. I'm having a cell phone charge, dude.
2: Come on.
0: Plenty of pictures to take.
2: Mm-hmm. I'm getting my water. I'm drinking my water out of my Stanley.
0: Right now? Okay,
2: so
0: I heard.
2: So I'm ready for the spot tonight. I'm hydrated.
0: Okay, then. I'm bringing that camera out, man. Make some videos.
2: Okay, then.
0: And I'm going to put some in the close friend, too.
2: At POTC.LIVE.
0: Phone line's looking good. What y'all talking about in the street?
3: Hello?
0: Hey, it's the Best Friend Friday. Alexis, where you posted on the corner at?
3: Houston.
0: H-Time. So, look, Alexis, you know, if you ain't got no best friend, we can be best friends.
3: Okay.
0: You don't sound too sure about that.
3: That's fine. Posted on the corner.
4: Yo, this Jagged Edge.
5: Man, congratulations to Incognito and DJ Mrs. That's man. Right. We love y'all, man.
4: Well, number one.
5: Best show.
4: Doing y'all thing.
5: Number one show, Jack.
4: Yeah.
5: Let's
6: know
5: get
6: that,
5: it.
6: Jack.
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0: Nah, that song ain't too hard for the radio. That song is perfect for the radio. Brand new Drake, we playing all night long on L3 at Nights, man. It's a big holiday. You know the three albums that he dropped, the first letters in them spell him? Yeah, that's cold-blooded right there, man. Drake the GOAT. Right here's DaBaby. We pop that thing.
1: Let's go. You see that? Shake that like you out of control. That thing for you.